0: Environment Canada forecast for Saskatoon and area. Tonight clear, wind at southeast at 20 kilometers an hour this evening and a low of 7. Tomorrow sunny, wind northwest at 30 kilometers an hour in the afternoon and a high of 22. Tomorrow night, cloudy periods, low 7. Tuesday sunny, high 20. For the Prince Albert region, tonight a few clouds, low 7. Tomorrow sunny, wind west at 20 kilometers an hour in the morning and a high of 20. Tomorrow night, clear, low 6. Tuesday sunny, high 18.
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6: The Environment Canada forecast for Saskatoon and area. Tonight, clear. Wind southeast at 20 kilometers an hour this evening and a low of 7. Tomorrow, sunny. Wind northwest at 30 kilometers an hour in the afternoon and a high of 22. Tomorrow night, cloudy periods, low 7. Tuesday, sunny, high 20. For the Prince Albert region, tonight a few clouds, low 7. Tomorrow sunny, wind west at 20 kilometers an hour in the morning and a high of 20. Tomorrow night, clear, low 6. Tuesday sunny, high 18.
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5: The Environment Canada forecast for Saskatoon and area. Tonight, clear. Wind southeast at 20 kilometers an hour this evening and a low of 7. Tomorrow, sunny. Wind northwest at 30 kilometers an hour in the afternoon and a high of 22. Tomorrow night, cloudy periods, low 7. Tuesday, sunny, high 20. For the Prince Albert region, tonight a few clouds, low 7. Tomorrow sunny, wind west at 20 kilometers an hour in the morning and a high of 20. Tomorrow night, clear, low 6. Tuesday sunny, high 18.
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600 CJWW, the name above all other names. That is Cindy Aristed to kick off this Sunday night gospel show on Saskatchewan's most listened to radio station. I'm Jason Lee. Hope you're having a great weekend. Thanks for making us a part of it. We got some great gospel music lined up and ready to play for you for the next 3 hours. With the Forrester Sisters ready to go for you. Charles Kelly's locked and loaded, and we'll get to Randy Travis in just a couple minutes. Swing Down Chariot on 600 CJWW. If you want to be a

0: Hey, is this Shelby?
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0: This is Ben Brooks giving you a call here from CJWW. I also have another special guest in studio here with me today, Mitch Flamin.
2: Congratulations. You got the trailer and all the stuff that's been hauling around.
1: Oh, my gosh. Thank you guys so much.
0: You've won the trailer and all the prizes inside. My goodness. 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

0: 600 CJWW, the church in the Wildwood. There is Dolly Parton on the Sunday Night Gospel Show. Dolly will be honored posthumously with the Country Radio Broadcaster's Artist Humanitarian Award. That'll happen mid-March of next year in Nashville during Country Radio Seminar. Dolly was informed of this honor before her passing, but her philanthropic work included education, health care, disaster relief, and medical research, along with her Imagination Library among her best-known efforts. The Imagination Library was launched in the mid-90s and mails free books to registered children from birth to age 5, and not only operates in the United States, but also mails free books to kids in Canada, the United Kingdom, Australia, and the Republic of Ireland. So Dolly may be gone, but her charity work continues on with those who believe in Dolly's dream. And Dolly definitely deserving of that award next year in Nashville. We're back next with Ken Grambo, How Great Thou Art, on CJWW.
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4: The Environment Canada forecast for Saskatoon and area. Tonight clear, wind southeast at 20 kilometers an hour this evening and a low of 7. Tomorrow sunny, wind northwest at 30 kilometers an hour in the afternoon and a high of 22. Tomorrow night, cloudy periods, low 7. Tuesday sunny, high 20. For the Prince Albert region, tonight a few clouds, low 7. Tomorrow sunny, wind west at 20 kilometers an hour in the morning and a high of 20. Tomorrow night, clear, low 6. Tuesday sunny, high 18.
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0: 1-800-CJ-WW. It's the Smoky Mountain Band on the Sunday Night Gospel Show. Wayfaring Stranger, the Forrester Sisters, and Amazing Grace, plus Anne Murray, You've Got a Friend, and Ken Grambo, How Great Thou Art. How great is this show going to be? As CJWW presents the Red Clay Strays on their Grateful Tour. That'll be at Sastail Center on Thursday, March 11th. And if you don't know the music of the Red Clay Strays, you gotta check them out. There's a strong gospel thread running through their music. And you can really hear it on their latest album, Grateful. And that is the album they're hitting out on tour to promote. They're out of Mobile, Alabama, and they blend up Southern rock, soul, along with some roots music with themes of faith, redemption, and gratitude. Their opening track on the new record, Demons in Your Choir, even brings a full gospel choir and church-inspired organ in the song, giving that song that feel of a Saturday night revival spilling into Sunday morning. And that spiritual side isn't new for the Strays. Their previous album, Made by These Moments, is the title of that, featured songs like On My Knees and God Does. And for the Red Clay Strays, gospel isn't necessarily about making worship music. It's woven into the stories of struggle, survival, faith, and finding your way through it. So check out tickets and check out the concert to the Red Clay Strays, again, performing at Sastail Center on Thursday, March 11th. Pre-sale for tickets run this Thursday, 10 a.m. to 10 p.m. And if you want to win tickets to see the Red Clay Strays, hit up the win tab tonight during the gospel show at cjwwradio.com. We are giving away the Parktown Hotel package for this concert. That's two tickets to the show plus accommodation at the Parktown in an executive king room or executive two queen room. 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Not sure exactly when we're going to be giving that prize away, so get entered soon so you don't miss out. We're back with Destiny right after this uncloudy day. CJWW.
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0: 600 CJWW. It's the Sunday Night Gospel Show. I'm your host, Jason Lee. There's the unmistakable sounds of Johnny Cash. That's Bell's Hazar. Hope you got a chance to make it to the Broadway Theater last night to relive 1957 when Johnny Cash and the Rockabillies toured through Western Canada with a stop at the Saskatoon Arena downtown. That performance last night was in front of a sold-out crowd. There's another great story coming up Tuesday. You don't have to wait long for the story of Linda Ronstadt. That'll be at the Broadway Theater again Tuesday night. Now, tickets are extremely limited for this one with Linda Ronstadt. So if there are some available, get them tonight. You don't want to sit on this or you could miss out. Tickets for the story of Linda Ronstadt can be found through the concert page at cjwwradio.com. And then after the story of Linda Ronstadt, the story of Merle Haggard hits the Broadway Theater on October 19th.
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14: The Environment Canada forecast for Saskatoon and area. Tonight clear. Wind southeast at 20 kilometers an hour this evening and a low of 7. Tomorrow sunny. Wind northwest at 30 kilometers an hour in the afternoon and a high of 22. Tomorrow night, cloudy periods, low 7. Tuesday sunny, high 20. For the Prince Albert region, tonight a few clouds, low 7. Tomorrow sunny, wind west at 20 kilometers an hour in the morning and a high of 20. Tomorrow night, clear, low 6. Tuesday sunny, high 18.
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16: I was riding down the road, my old truck, my dog and me and a little bit of luck. My heater was broke, cold wind slipped in, when I spied a cowboy church all made of tin. Now my hands were cold and my toes were froze, so I pulled in to thaw my nose. I thought it was bound to be warm inside, God might have a corner where I could hide. The dog out front barked howdy do, you're welcome here, your dog and you. So I walked right in. Smiles seemed to meet me everywhere, though I wore jeans and needed to comb my hair. My boots were dirty, but they didn't care. They shook my hand and didn't even stare. Some had mustaches much like mine, and I knew what they said weren't just a line. I felt at home in that big warm room and knew I didn't want to leave real soon. So I took the paper they handed me with the songs and events that were to be. They were country people, rodeo folks. I knew that by the way they spoke. It was come as you are, have coffee, sit down, rest a spell, visit round. The chairs are soft, no, you won't hurt them. There's donuts and coffee if you want some. Take your coffee with you, others will. The concrete floor was mine to spill. They sang songs I've heard my mama sing, and oh, the memories they did bring. The preacher was built as bald and tall, had a cowboy mustache and a western drawl. His work-worn jeans he tucked inside, the tall top boots he wore with pride. His spurs both jingled as he moved, to all our seats he had us glued. He spoke to cattle from the start, he was a man after my own heart. God owns the cattle on a thousand hills, I heard with wonder as I sat so still. He owns the wealth and never mind, they're just on loan for a short time. There's nothing here you can take along to that vast and glorious heavenly home. He's loaning things for just a time, care for them well, you'll do just fine. There's a home in heaven awaiting you, there are jewels and crowns with your name too. Take his word, accept him now, he'll welcome you, we'll show you how. So I did exactly what he said, I prayed that sinner's prayer he led. Now I'm still a cowboy, but with God's friend, for he gave me peace beyond my understanding. As I left that church and my newfound friends, I knew in my heart I would go there again. For in that church all made of tin, I found

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1: The Environment Canada forecast for Saskatoon and area. Tonight, clear. Wind southeast at 20 kilometers an hour this evening and a low of 7. Tomorrow, sunny. Wind northwest at 30 kilometers an hour in the afternoon and a high of 22. Tomorrow night, cloudy periods, low 7. Tuesday, sunny, high 20. For the Prince Albert region, tonight a few clouds, low 7. Tomorrow, sunny. Wind west at 20 kilometers an hour in the morning and a high of 20. Tomorrow night, clear, low 6. Tuesday, sunny, high 18.
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0: 600CJWW on your home for Saskatoon Blades hockey. The Blades return to game action on Friday night when they play host to the Moose Jaw Warriors. It'll be a 7 o'clock face-off at Sastel Center. 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Home to Moose Jaw Friday, home to Regina on Saturday. We'll have both games right here for you. That's Alan Jackson in the Garden. It's after 8 o'clock. Another hour of the Sunday Night Gospel Show is underway. I'm Jason Lee. We got Ricky Ross for you this hour. Deborah Allen coming up. Emerson Drive before 9. And Daryl McCallum sings right after this. We're going to press play on Mothers Only Sleeping on CJWW.
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0: 600-CJWW, there's the Wessingers. He Will Hold My Hand. And Daryl McCallum, Mother's Only Sleeping. If you're 55 or over, want to remind you, the Spotlight on Seniors will be at TCU Place this Tuesday, 9 a.m. to 3 p.m. And you don't have to buy your tickets in advance. Simply pay your $15 cash only, $15 at the door. But once you get into the door for the event, there is a wide range of topics, from hobbies and investments to careers to education to vacation to retirement. Anything that has an impact on the lives of older adults will be a part of this showcase. 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So if you're available, check it out. That's put on by the Saskatoon Council on Aging. It's the Spotlight on Seniors this Tuesday at TCU Place, proudly supported by CJWW. Coming back right after this, with a gospel track from Claire Shearer on CJWW.
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5: The Environment Canada forecast for Saskatoon and area. Tonight, clear. Wind southeast at 20 kilometers an hour this evening and a low of 7. Tomorrow, sunny. Wind northwest at 30 kilometers an hour in the afternoon and a high of 22. Tomorrow night, cloudy periods, low 7. Tuesday, sunny, high 20. For the Prince Albert region, tonight a few clouds, low 7. Tomorrow, sunny. Wind west at 20 kilometers an hour in the morning and a high of 20. Tomorrow night, clear, low 6. Tuesday, sunny, high 18.
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0: 600 CJWW Saskatoon, beneath the old tree. There's the Cox family on the Sunday Night Gospel Show. Ricky Ross in there, Give Me Jesus. Eden's Edge with Last Supper and Claire Shearer, The Way That He Loves. Hey, don't forget, we're giving away Riley Green concert tickets. The draw coming up tomorrow morning with the Moo Crew. Not just tickets to the show, though. It is the Parktown Hotel concert series package with a room the night of the concert, tickets to the concert, transportation, breakfast, appies, some beverages, late checkout. We got parking for you. And that'll go to somebody tomorrow morning. That's for Riley Green when he rolls through Western Canada with a stop at Sask-Tel Center in April of next year. Get entered in to win tonight at CJWWRadio.com, and good luck tomorrow morning in the draw with the Moo Crew. Hey, we got the good news stories for you this week coming up after a couple of more gospel tracks. Deborah Allen is next.
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0: 600-CJ-WW. That one's a tough one to figure out. Why can't all God's children just get along? Karen Peck and New River for you on the Sunday Night Gospel Show. And Deborah Allen in the Sweet By and By. Here's the sweet stories, the good news stories from around the world this week. We begin in Texas. A man there found a bag of more than $128,000. It was sitting there at the top of an ATM. And what he did is he returned every single penny to authorities. The question is, what would you do if you found that bag of $128,000 sitting there? Well, this gentleman returned every penny to authorities. Here is Chief Brooke Rollins and Detective Gina Miller.
1: To find that kind of money or that amount of money is certainly rare. That's very unusual. Am I reading this correctly? Somebody found 128. Which officer has it?
2: I've never had a case like this before. There was no indication of a crime occurring. It looked like it was just left there by accident.
1: He just thinks it's the right thing to do and doesn't think it goes beyond that.
2: I've had cases where Good Samaritans have turned in property that they found. Wallets, IDs, things like that. But in the case of $128,000, I've never had somebody turn in that kind of money before.
0: Again, the question is, what would you do if you found it? All right, 3 years ago, a group of firefighters in Florida rushed to an accident involving a critically injured three-year-old girl. Her name is Lila. She had been run over by a truck that particular day, but she survived. Now Lila and her mom, they keep in touch and stay in the lives of the firefighters that saved her life.
3: There was a little girl that was potentially under a car.
4: I didn't think that she would make it to the hospital. Lieutenant Marcus Gomes stopped and prayed with me.
5: Anytime I refer to her to my family or anyone, that's baby girl. Every time she walks in here, baby girl's here. Since then, just our relationship started to grow and kept going.
3: Now she's over here running around smiling and having a good time today.
5: When I passed my paramedic test and everything about a year ago, Pam was the first one to reach out and say, hey, I'm so proud of you. I will be there at the wedding when she gets married in about 30 years, and I got to make sure I approve of the guy, too.
0: Oh, that's pretty cool. Lila's got an extended family around her now after that very tragic day, but it turned out to be a good news story. How about this? A teenager in Idaho who works at McDonald's paid for a stranger's dinner after the customer realized that he'd left his wallet behind. So the very next day, the customer contacted the local news to share the story. And the station tracked down the teenage McDonald's employee. They surprised him at work with a bunch of restaurant gift certificates. And that was their thank you to him for his act of kindness. Here is Matthew.
6: The guy comes in, he's going to find his wallet. So he's trying to figure out how to do his tap on his phone, but we just kind of get it figured out. So I just offered to pay for it. It's no hard on me. It's money I can give out to the community, help other people. I don't have a problem with it. So
7: you bought his dinner.
6: Yeah.
0: That's a great story. And we got one more for you today. A mother in Minnesota. Well, she lost her daughter last year, but the daughter donated her organs. Now, the mother, Stephanie, was able to hear her daughter's heartbeat again, but this time it was inside Sandra's body. Sandra came in person to thank Stephanie and brought a stethoscope with her so she could hear her daughter's heartbeat once again.
8: You know, obviously she's not my daughter, and you know, so it's just, I think of her heart as still at kind of Autumn's in a way. So like, you know, it's just very confusing.
9: She's living through me, I feel, and helped keep me a lot.
8: Yeah. Thank you for coming.
0: There's a good news stories from around the world this week. Lots more good news stories will happen this week. We'll have another round of them for you next week on the show. Emerson Drive, I can only imagine. On 600-CJ-WW, you're tuned into the Sunday Night Gospel Show. 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
14: The Environment Canada forecast for Saskatoon and area. Tonight, clear. Wind at southeast at 20 kilometers an hour this evening and a low of 7. Tomorrow, sunny. Wind northwest at 30 kilometers an hour in the afternoon and a high of 22. Tomorrow night, cloudy periods, low 7. Tuesday, sunny, high 20. For the Prince Albert region, tonight a few clouds, low 7. Tomorrow sunny, wind west at 20 kilometers an hour in the morning and a high of 20. Tomorrow night, clear, low 6. Tuesday sunny, high 18.
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0: 600-CJ-WW. There's the team of Kenny Chesney and Diamond Rio. That one's called Baptism. We're after 9. Appreciate you making us a part of your weekend. My name is Jason Lee. I have gospel music from Vern Gosden for you this hour. The Cathedral's on the way before 10 o'clock. And we'll get to Abel's offering right after this. Psalm 19 on CJWW.
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0: This is Ben Brooks giving you a call here from CJWW. I also have another special guest in studio here with me today, Mitch Flamin.
1: Congratulations, you got the trailer and all the stuff that's been hauling around.
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0: You've won the trailer and all the prizes inside, my goodness, from Saskatoon Barbecues and More, Top Crop, Meridian Manufacturing, Access Communications, Varga, Co-op Hail Insurance, Secure Waste 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
4: The Environment Canada forecast for Saskatoon and area. Tonight, clear. Wind southeast at 20 kilometers an hour this evening and a low of 7. Tomorrow, sunny. Wind northwest at 30 kilometers an hour in the afternoon and a high of 22. Tomorrow night, cloudy periods, low 7. Tuesday, sunny, high 20. For the Prince Albert region, tonight a few clouds, low 7. Tomorrow sunny, wind west at 20 kilometers an hour in the morning and a high of 20. Tomorrow night, clear, low 6. Tuesday sunny, high 18.
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0: 1-800-CJ-WW. It's the Sunday Night Gospel Show. There's one from The Voice, Vern Gosden, who grew up in Alabama and sang gospel music with his family before moving into country music and making a career there. That one from Vern Gosden, toe-to-toe with the devil. Courtney Family in their beautiful day, plus Alexandra Colano with one, and Keith Rath kicked off the set, Now I Can See. Remember, CJWW is giving away the Parktown Hotel Concert Series package for the Red Clay Strays with their concert next March in Saskatoon at Sastel Center. 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

0: 600 CJWW, the cathedrals. Jesus saves me. And Krista Noble, he understands my tears. Well, that about wraps up my time with you. 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The Moo Crew gets you going bright and early tomorrow morning at 6. Take care. Enjoy your week. We'll chat again soon. I'm going to leave you with Greater Vision right after this. Tell me the story of Jesus. 600 CJWW. Good night.
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6: The Environment Canada forecast for Saskatoon and area. Tonight, clear. Wind southeast at 20 kilometers an hour this evening and a low of 7. Tomorrow, sunny. Wind northwest at 30 kilometers an hour in the afternoon and a high of 22. Tomorrow night, cloudy periods, low 7. Tuesday, sunny, high 20. For the Prince Albert region, tonight a few clouds, low 7. Tomorrow, sunny. Wind west at 20 kilometers an hour in the morning and a high of 20. Tomorrow night, clear, low 6. Tuesday, sunny, high 18.
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0: Environment Canada forecast for Saskatoon and area. Tonight clear, wind southeast at 20 kilometers an hour this evening and a low of 7. Tomorrow sunny, wind northwest at 30 kilometers an hour in the afternoon and a high of 22. Tomorrow night, cloudy periods, low 7. Tuesday sunny, high 20. For the Prince Albert region, tonight a few clouds, low 7. Tomorrow sunny, wind west at 20 kilometers an hour in the morning and a high of 20. Tomorrow night, clear, low 6. Tuesday sunny, high 18.
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0: 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All Night Country continues after this on Country 600 CJWW.
1: I'm Steve Chisholm. 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

0: W is excited to present the story of Merle Haggard at the Broadway Theater Monday, October 19th. 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
7: The Environment Canada forecast for Saskatoon and area. Tonight, clear. Wind southeast at 20 kilometers an hour this evening and a low of 7. Tomorrow, sunny. Wind northwest at 30 kilometers an hour in the afternoon and a high of 22. Tomorrow night, cloudy periods, low 7. Tuesday, sunny, high 20. For the Prince Albert region, tonight a few clouds, low 7. Tomorrow sunny, wind west at 20 kilometers an hour in the morning and a high of 20. Tomorrow night, clear, low 6. Tuesday sunny, high 18.
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13: The Environment Canada forecast for Saskatoon and area. Tonight, clear. Wind southeast at 20 kilometers an hour this evening and a low of 7. Tomorrow, sunny. Wind northwest at 30 kilometers an hour in the afternoon and a high of 22. Tomorrow night, cloudy periods, low 7. Tuesday, sunny, high 20. For the Prince Albert region, tonight a few clouds, low 7. Tomorrow, sunny. Wind west at 20 kilometers an hour in the morning and a high of 20. Tomorrow night, clear, low 6. Tuesday, sunny, high 18.
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0: Environment Canada forecast for Saskatoon and area. Tonight clear, wind at southeast at 20 kilometers an hour this evening and a low of 7. Tomorrow sunny, wind northwest at 30 kilometers an hour in the afternoon and a high of 22. Tomorrow night, cloudy periods, low 7. Tuesday sunny, high 20. For the Prince Albert region, tonight a few clouds, low 7. Tomorrow sunny, wind west at 20 kilometers an hour in the morning and a high of 20. Tomorrow night, clear, low 6. Tuesday sunny, high 18.
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21: The Environment Canada forecast for Saskatoon and area. Tonight, clear. Wind southeast at 20 kilometers an hour this evening and a low of 7. Tomorrow, sunny. Wind northwest at 30 kilometers an hour in the afternoon and a high of 22. Tomorrow night, cloudy periods, low 7. Tuesday, sunny, high 20. For the Prince Albert region, tonight a few clouds, low 7. Tomorrow sunny, wind west at 20 kilometers an hour in the morning and a high of 20. Tomorrow night, clear, low 6. Tuesday sunny, high 18.
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5: The Environment Canada forecast for Saskatoon and area. Tonight, clear. Wind southeast at 20 kilometers an hour this evening and a low of 7. Tomorrow, sunny. Wind northwest at 30 kilometers an hour in the afternoon and a high of 22. Tomorrow night, cloudy periods, low 7. Tuesday, sunny, high 20. For the Prince Albert region, tonight a few clouds, low 7. Tomorrow, sunny. Wind west at 20 kilometers an hour in the morning and a high of 20. Tomorrow night, clear, low 6. Tuesday, sunny, high 18.
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0: Environment Canada forecast for Saskatoon and area. Tonight clear, wind at southeast at 20 kilometers an hour this evening and a low of 7. Tomorrow sunny, wind northwest at 30 kilometers an hour in the afternoon and a high of 22. Tomorrow night, cloudy periods, low 7. Tuesday sunny, high 20. For the Prince Albert region, tonight a few clouds, low 7. Tomorrow sunny, wind west at 20 kilometers an hour in the morning and a high of 20. Tomorrow night, clear, low 6. Tuesday sunny, high 18.
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chin in a pinch, man. 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
10: 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The Environment Canada forecast for Saskatoon and area. Tonight, clear. Wind southeast at 20 kilometers an hour this evening and a low of 7. Tomorrow, sunny. Wind northwest at 30 kilometers an hour in the afternoon and a high of 22. Tomorrow night, cloudy periods, low 7. Tuesday, sunny, high 20. For the Prince Albert region, tonight a few clouds, low 7. Tomorrow sunny, wind west at 20 kilometers an hour in the morning and a high of 20. Tomorrow night, clear, low 6. Tuesday sunny, high 18.
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2: 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We are CJWW. I'm Steve Chisholm, and here's the 411. 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
9: The Environment Canada forecast for Saskatoon and area. Tonight, clear. Wind southeast at 20 kilometers an hour this evening and a low of 7. Tomorrow, sunny. Wind northwest at 30 kilometers an hour in the afternoon and a high of 22. Tomorrow night, cloudy periods, low 7. Tuesday, sunny, high 20. For the Prince Albert region, tonight a few clouds, low 7. Tomorrow sunny, wind west at 20 kilometers an hour in the morning and a high of 20. Tomorrow night, clear, low 6. Tuesday sunny, high 18.
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0: Environment Canada forecast for Saskatoon and area. Tonight clear, wind southeast at 20 kilometers an hour this evening and a low of 7. Tomorrow sunny, wind northwest at 30 kilometers an hour in the afternoon and a high of 22. Tomorrow night, cloudy periods, low 7. Tuesday sunny, high 20. For the Prince Albert region, tonight a few clouds, low 7. Tomorrow sunny, wind west at 20 kilometers an hour in the morning and a high of 20. Tomorrow night, clear, low 6. Tuesday sunny, high 18.
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2: The Environment Canada forecast for Saskatoon and area. Tonight, clear. Wind southeast at 20 kilometers an hour this evening and a low of 7. Tomorrow, sunny. Wind northwest at 30 kilometers an hour in the afternoon and a high of 22. Tomorrow night, cloudy periods, low 7. Tuesday, sunny, high 20. For the Prince Albert region, tonight a few clouds, low 7. Tomorrow, sunny. Wind west at 20 kilometers an hour in the morning and a high of 20. Tomorrow night, clear, low 6. Tuesday, sunny, high 18.
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Darling, I've wasted a lot of years not seeing the real you. 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
13: The Environment Canada forecast for Saskatoon and area. Tonight, clear. Wind southeast at 20 kilometers an hour this evening and a low of 7. Tomorrow, sunny. Wind northwest at 30 kilometers an hour in the afternoon and a high of 22. Tomorrow night, cloudy periods, low 7. Tuesday, sunny, high 20. For the Prince Albert region, tonight a few clouds, low 7. Tomorrow, sunny. Wind west at 20 kilometers an hour in the morning and a high of 20. Tomorrow night, clear, low 6. Tuesday, sunny, high 18.
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0: Canada forecast for Saskatoon and area. Tonight clear, wind southeast at 20 kilometers an hour this evening and a low of 7. Tomorrow sunny, wind northwest at 30 kilometers an hour in the afternoon and a high of 22. Tomorrow night, cloudy periods, low 7. Tuesday sunny, high 20. For the Prince Albert region, tonight a few clouds, low 7. Tomorrow sunny, wind west at 20 kilometers an hour in the morning and a high of 20. Tomorrow night, clear, low 6. Tuesday sunny, high 18.
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6: The Environment Canada forecast for Saskatoon and area. Tonight, clear. Wind southeast at 20 kilometers an hour this evening and a low of 7. Tomorrow, sunny. Wind northwest at 30 kilometers an hour in the afternoon and a high of 22. Tomorrow night, cloudy periods, low 7. Tuesday, sunny, high 20. For the Prince Albert region, tonight a few clouds, low 7. Tomorrow sunny, wind west at 20 kilometers an hour in the morning and a high of 20. Tomorrow night, clear, low 6. Tuesday sunny, high 18.
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0: Haven't got enough of all your favorites? All Night Country continues after this on Country 600 CJWW. If you want to be a baller, you got to
1: win the summer holler. Hey, is this Shelby?
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1: This is Ben Brooks giving you a call here from CJWW. I also have another special guest in studio here with me today, Mitch Flamin.
3: Congratulations. You got the trailer and all the stuff that's been hauling around.
2: 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Thank you guys so much.
1: You've won the trailer and all the prizes inside. My goodness. 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
7: The Environment Canada forecast for Saskatoon and area. Tonight, clear. Wind southeast at 20 kilometers an hour this evening and a low of 7. Tomorrow, sunny. Wind northwest at 30 kilometers an hour in the afternoon and a high of 22. Tomorrow night, cloudy periods, low 7. Tuesday, sunny, high 20. For the Prince Albert region, tonight a few clouds, low 7. Tomorrow, sunny. Wind west at 20 kilometers an hour in the morning and a high of 20. Tomorrow night, clear, low 6. Tuesday, sunny, high 18.
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4: The Environment Canada forecast for Saskatoon and area. Tonight, clear. Wind southeast at 20 kilometers an hour this evening and a low of 7. Tomorrow, sunny. Wind northwest at 30 kilometers an hour in the afternoon and a high of 22. Tomorrow night, cloudy periods, low 7. Tuesday, sunny, high 20. For the Prince Albert region, tonight a few clouds, low 7. Tomorrow, sunny. Wind west at 20 kilometers an hour in the morning and a high of 20. Tomorrow night, clear, low 6. Tuesday, sunny, high 18.
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0: 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It's All Night Country. 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
4: The Environment Canada forecast for Saskatoon and area. Tonight, clear. Wind southeast at 20 kilometers an hour this evening and a low of 7. Tomorrow, sunny. Wind northwest at 30 kilometers an hour in the afternoon and a high of 22. Tomorrow night, cloudy periods, low 7. Tuesday, sunny, high 20. For the Prince Albert region, tonight a few clouds, low 7. Tomorrow, sunny. Wind west at 20 kilometers an hour in the morning and a high of 20. Tomorrow night, clear, low 6. Tuesday, sunny, high 18.
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Playing tomorrow's legends today. 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
3: The Environment Canada forecast for Saskatoon and area. Tonight, clear. Wind southeast at 20 kilometers an hour this evening and a low of 7. Tomorrow, sunny. Wind northwest at 30 kilometers an hour in the afternoon and a high of 22. Tomorrow night, cloudy periods, low 7. Tuesday, sunny, high 20. For the Prince Albert region, tonight a few clouds, low 7. Tomorrow, sunny. Wind west at 20 kilometers an hour in the morning and a high of 20. Tomorrow night, clear, low 6. Tuesday, sunny, high 18.
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0: Morning Canada forecast for Saskatoon and area. Tonight clear. Wind southeast at 20 kilometers an hour this evening and a low of 7. Tomorrow sunny. Wind northwest at 30 kilometers an hour in the afternoon and a high of 22. Tomorrow night, cloudy periods, low 7. Tuesday sunny, high 20. For the Prince Albert region, tonight a few clouds, low 7. Tomorrow sunny, wind west at 20 kilometers an hour in the morning and a high of 20. Tomorrow night, clear, low 6. Tuesday sunny, high 18.
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4: 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You got the trailer and all the stuff that's been hauling around.
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3: 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My goodness. 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
2: 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I'm Steve Chisholm, and here's the 411. 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
4: The Environment Canada forecast for Saskatoon and area. Tonight, clear. Wind southeast at 20 kilometers an hour this evening and a low of 7. Tomorrow, sunny. Wind northwest at 30 kilometers an hour in the afternoon and a high of 22. Tomorrow night, cloudy periods, low 7. Tuesday, sunny, high 20. For the Prince Albert region, tonight a few clouds, low 7. Tomorrow, sunny. Wind west at 20 kilometers an hour in the morning and a high of 20. Tomorrow night, clear, low 6. Tuesday, sunny, high 18.
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9: The Environment Canada forecast for Saskatoon and area. Tonight, clear. Wind southeast at 20 kilometers an hour this evening and a low of 7. Tomorrow, sunny. Wind northwest at 30 kilometers an hour in the afternoon and a high of 22. Tomorrow night, cloudy periods, low 7. Tuesday, sunny, high 20. For the Prince Albert region, tonight a few clouds, low 7. Tomorrow sunny, wind west at 20 kilometers an hour in the morning and a high of 20. Tomorrow night, clear, low 6. Tuesday sunny, high 18.
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7: The Environment Canada forecast for Saskatoon and area. Tonight, clear. Wind southeast at 20 kilometers an hour this evening and a low of 7. Tomorrow, sunny. Wind northwest at 30 kilometers an hour in the afternoon and a high of 22. Tomorrow night, cloudy periods, low 7. Tuesday, sunny, high 20. For the Prince Albert region, tonight a few clouds, low 7. Tomorrow, sunny. Wind west at 20 kilometers an hour in the morning and a high of 20. Tomorrow night, clear, low 6. Tuesday, sunny, high 18.
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0: This is Ben Brooks giving you a call here from CJWW. I also have another special guest in studio here with me today, Mitch Flamin.
2: 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You got the trailer and all the stuff it's been hauling around.
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0: the CJWW Newsroom, bringing you Saskatchewan's news first. Here's what's happening.
1: Good morning. It's 10 degrees at 6 o'clock. I'm Venice Ferguson. The City of Saskatoon and the Saskatoon Housing Initiative's partnership have canceled the in-person count of unsheltered people for the point-in-time count because of safety concerns. The count was set to go forward tomorrow with roughly 250 volunteers. After some events in the last few weeks around encampments in the city, the count will not move forward on the 6th. The city and SHIP cited safety concerns regarding potential protest activity affecting people participating in the count, as well as concerns regarding the systems and services offered to support people experiencing homelessness. The city will use data points from previous point-in-time counts, such as how many people are in emergency shelters, traditional housing, and transitional housing and systems. The city will also work with the Saskatoon Fire Department to estimate the number of people living in encampments. Three people have passed away after a fatal collision about 9 kilometers west of Foam Lake. On Friday, around 12:35 p.m., RCMP received a report of an accident on a grid road. Police determined a truck was trying to pass a semi and collided with an SUV. The driver and two passengers in the SUV died at the scene. They are a 40-year-old woman, an 8-year-old girl, and a 5-year-old girl, all from Foam Lake. A fourth passenger in the SUV suffered serious injuries. Three people in the truck were taken to hospital as well. As a result, 40-year-old Kelly Knopf from Sumter, South Carolina, was arrested and is now facing 6 charges. Work underway on farms and ranches is being recognized this week. Agriculture Week is an opportunity to learn more about how food is produced as well as the people responsible for putting it on your table. Clinton Monchuk is the Executive Director of Farm and Food Care Saskatchewan.
2: Whether it's talking about the food that you're growing in your garden, whether it's the harvest that hopefully for a lot of farmers is coming to a completion, or ranchers rounding up their cattle and bringing them back home. All these different things that we're doing in an effort to grow food for not only residents here in the province of Saskatchewan, but throughout this country of Canada and around the world.
1: Social media is an important part of getting the message out to consumers, especially in urban areas. Farmers and ranchers can submit photos for a contest as well as posting them online using the hashtag #CelebrateAgriculture. And this summer, the Friendship Inn started a new initiative. CEO Sandra Carey says in an effort to expand services to the community, they started serving supper meals on Tuesday, Wednesday, and Thursday between 4 and 5.
3: Yeah, we've been very full in the supper hour, and there has been a lot of demand for it. So we'll see how things go as the weather gets colder and hopefully do our best to just bring people out of the cold and get their tummies full.
1: The inn has also extended breakfast and lunch service times by 30 minutes each day to reach more people. And Carey says the inn will provide a full-blown turkey dinner for over 2,500 people this Thanksgiving. To ensure it's a go, Carey asks the public for donations of cash, pies, potatoes, turkeys, or volunteer time. I'm Venice Ferguson, CJWW News.
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1: The Environment Canada forecast for Saskatoon and area, mainly sunny today. The wind becoming northwest at 30 this afternoon, high 22. Becoming partly cloudy overnight, there is a slight chance of showers and staying breezy with a low of 7. Sunny tomorrow, the wind northwest gusting to 50, high 19. Sunny and a high of 18 on Wednesday. For the Prince Albert region, mainly sunny today, high of 20. Becoming partly cloudy tonight, a low of 7. Sunshine tomorrow, the wind west 30, high 18. Sunny and a high of 17 for Wednesday. 5 in Spiritwood, is 4 in Rosetown, Kindersley, 8 in Outlook, 9 in Wynyard and Humboldt, it's 7 in Watrous and Regina, LaRange at 10, it's 2 in Meadow Lake and Nipawin, 9 in Melfort, Hudson Bay at 0, it's 6 in Yorkton, 10 in Swift Current, Moose Jaw 8, and it's 5 in Lloydminster. In North Battleford, the wind is east 17, it's 4. Prince Albert, the wind is east 9, it's clear and 3. Saskatoon, the wind is south-southeast 20, mainly clear, it is 10 degrees. Gregor is in next with sports.
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6: Not a great weekend for the local squads, but for the Huskies. Good morning, I'm Gregor. First, Riders, they're in some trouble. They lose to the Stamps 37-31. Calgary held off a late push for the win.

0: Introducing the new Crush It Hard Iced Tea from the makers of Provincial Vodka. Crush It tastes like
1: victory. Is that top spot belongs to the Huskies in Canada West. They got a 34-24 win over UBC, wrapping up an incredible football day in Saskatoon back on Saturday. The win sees Saskatchewan now head into the conference-wide bye week on a four-game win streak. Their next matchup comes back at home, Griffith Stadium. They'll play host to the Manitoba Bisons on the 16th. On the ice, slow start for the Saskatoon Blades was what led to their loss this weekend. Red Deer came into SaskTel Center flying, out shooting the Blades 9-1, outscoring them 3-0 in the first 6 minutes and change of the game. Things turned around slightly, but in the end, in front of over 8,000 fans, the Rebels won 4-2. Coach Dan DeSilva, none too impressed.
2: We knew it was our only game of the week, so all of our energy and focus was into this game, and there's no excuse for us not to be ready. We had a great crowd out there, and we did not put on the show that I would have liked to put on.
1: Blades are off till Friday, Saturday this weekend for Thanksgiving. They host both Moose Jaw and Regina. NHL, Flames still looking for their first points of the year. They lost to Seattle. Berkeley Catton, though, with his first. Jets won while the Canucks lost to Vegas. And in the SJHL, Warman with two shutout losses this weekend. Yesterday, Weyburn over Yorkton, 9-5. For all the Major League scores and more, go to CJWWRadio.com.
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0: pretending.
1: That's Brian White and So Much for Pretending on Country 600. CJWW, you've got Ben Brooks joining you this morning. What a beauty day it's going to be. My goodness. Mainly sunny or high, up to 22 degrees. And we're going to kind of see that all week long here. Tuesday looks like it'll be sunny and 19. Wednesday, sunny and 18 degrees. Even Thursday, still around 16 degrees. So, hey, we'll take that for October. But, yeah, awesome to have you with me this morning. We got lots of stuff on the show today. My goodness. Comedy show announcement coming up for you around 8 o'clock this morning. We're going to give away our Riley Green tickets from the websites. We got PBR tickets that just went live on our website a few moments ago. Free oil change from OK Tire, thanks to the Saskatoon Hilltops. And also a trailer giveaway later on today. That's right.

0: We are going to be heading out and while delivering the trailer and all the incredible prizes inside out to Shelby Corey here today. So, yeah, tons and tons of stuff on the go as we kick off another week right here on Saskatchewan's most listened to radio station. And, you know, there's something you probably have sitting in your cupboard or pantry right now that researchers say could actually help you recover from stress faster. And considering it's a Monday morning, well, we might need all the help that we can get. Tell you what it is, coming up in just a moment on CJWW.
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0: 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As it is 9 degrees in Saskatoon right now, and earlier I told you that there's something you probably have in your cupboard that could help you recover from stress, and that is tea. Yeah, researchers at University College London looked at men who drank black tea 4 times a day for 6 weeks. After putting them through stressful tasks, researchers found the tea drinkers had lower levels of cortisol. That is the hormone that's associated with stress, and they reported feeling more relaxed afterwards. Now, the interesting part is that the tea didn't necessarily stop them from getting stressed in the first place. The research suggested that it helped their bodies recover from that stress more quickly afterwards. So maybe there's something to that whole idea of sitting down after a long day with a nice cup of tea. Although, I don't know, 4 cups a day for 6 weeks, I mean, that sounds less like having a cup of tea and more like taking on a part-time job at a tea shop. But hey, either way, next time somebody stresses you out, just put the kettle on.
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9: WW Weather.
0: Well, mainly sunny in Saskatoon today and up to a high of 22. Then there's a slight chance of showers tonight, as it dips down to a low of 7, sunny and 19 tomorrow, and into Wednesday, sunshine and 18 degrees. For Prince Albert, it's mainly sunny and a high of 20. A few clouds at a low of 7 tonight. It's sunny and 18 tomorrow. Wednesday will be sunny and 17 degrees. Hotspot is Swift Current at 10, and Hudson Bay is the coldest at minus 1. Battlefords are clear in 5. Prince Albert, partly cloudy in 3. And in Saskatoon, it's partly cloudy, a south-southeast wind at 15, sitting at 9 degrees.

0: the CJWW Newsroom, bringing you Saskatchewan's news first. Here's what's happening.
1: Good morning. It's 9 degrees at 6:30. I'm Venice Ferguson. Nipawin RCMP say 78-year-old Wayne Monick, who is from Nipawin, was reported missing Friday after having last seen Thursday and has been located deceased. RCMP say based on preliminary investigation, Wayne's death is not believed to be suspicious in nature. A Swift Current man is in provincial court today charged with two counts of sexual assault and one count of invitation to sexual touching. The charges involve teenage girls. Police began investigating 23-year-old Anakin Edwards in September. RCMP say investigators are also examining whether there could be additional victims. Police say Edwards is believed to be known to younger people, frequents places popular with teenagers, and uses Snapchat to communicate with teenage girls. Anyone who believes they may be a victim or knows someone who may be is asked to contact Swift Current Municipal RCMP. October is Traffic Safety Spotlight on avoiding wildlife collisions. It was picked since fall tends to be mating season for animals, meaning an increase in wildlife activity around roads. Regan Tate, manager of media relations for SGI, says highways and rural roads are where wildlife collisions typically occur.
2: Each year, we see about 8,800 wildlife-related collisions on Saskatchewan roads. Now, that is based on a five-year average. And those collisions usually result in about 400 injuries and two fatalities every year.
1: Tate says people could help prevent a wildlife collision by being alert, paying attention to their speed, and watching out for signs of wildlife in the area. I'm Venice Ferguson, CJWW News.
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1: The Environment Canada forecast for Saskatoon area, mainly sunny today. The wind becoming northwest at 30 this afternoon, high 22. Becoming partly cloudy overnight, there is a slight chance of showers and staying breezy with a low of 7. Sunny tomorrow, the wind northwest gusting to 50, high 19. Sunny and a high of 18 on Wednesday. For the Prince Albert region, mainly sunny today, high of 20. Becoming partly cloudy tonight, a low of 7. Sunshine tomorrow, the wind west 30, high 18. Sunny and a high of 17 for Wednesday. Spiritwood 6, it's 4 in Rosetown, 8 in Outlook, 2 in Kindersley. It's 9 in Wynyard, 8 in Watrous and Humboldt. It's 7 in Regina, 10 in LaRange. It's 1 degree in Meadow Lake, Melford 8. It's 3 in Nipawin, minus 1 in Hudson Bay. It's 5 in Yorkton, 10 in Swift Current, 6 in Moose Jaw, and 4 in Lloydminster. In North Battleford, the wind is east 15. It's clear and it's 5. Saskatoon, the wind is east northeast 10, partly cloudy, and 3. Saskatoon, the wind is south-southeast 15. It's partly cloudy and is 9 degrees. Gregor is in next with sports.
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8: Good morning, I'm Gregor. Lots of football to cover off. Let's go back to the start of the weekend, though, and the Saskatoon Blades. $5 night and a crowd of over 8,000 on hand, but they didn't get much of a show. Red Deer jumps out to a quick 3-0 lead, never looked back. In the end, it was a 4-2 Red Deer win. Coach Dan Da Silva upset after this one.
9: Some absolutely bonehead mistakes that are uncharacteristic of some people. The number of turnovers we had would be astronomical. We're immature at times. I honestly feel bad for the fans.
4: The Blue and Gold now are off until Friday and Saturday this weekend for Thanksgiving. They host both Moose Jaw and Regina in town. Now football. And again, back on Friday, Riders, much like the Blades, off to a bad start. Couldn't recover. Calgary quarterback Vernon Adams Jr. threw for four touchdown passes. The Stamps built a lead that Saskatchewan spent most of the night trying to catch. While ex-Husky Daniel Weeb did have a great game, the Green and White have now lost three straight. They failed to punch their ticket to the playoffs. Elsewhere, Red Blacks, by the way, set a new CFL record for the worst start ever. They lost to Hamilton. They're 0-15 this year. On Saturday, things got better. Huskies are now first in the Canada West. They got a 34-24 win over UBC. Quarterback Anton Amandrud, another great game, passing for almost 300 yards. Their next matchup comes back at home here, Griffith Stadium. They'll play host to Manitoba on October the 16th. That's a Friday night. But then yesterday, Sunday, again, not great. In fact, for the first time in 36 years, the Saskatoon Hilltops will not host a playoff game. They lose to Winnipeg 27-11. They finish the regular season at 500. The Edmonton Wildcats will host them next weekend now for conference semifinals. In the MLB, the divisional rounds underway. White Sox and Tampa 1-0 series leads. Games two are today. In the National League, the Brewers have a 2-0 lead on the Padres, and the Braves and Dodgers are knotted at one. Finally, NBA, Raps lost their preseason game in Quebec City. No Kawhi Leonard in this one, and the rumor is he's not going to play in the other preseason game that's coming up in Vancouver. For all the Major League scores and more, go to CJWWRadio.com.
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0: bit of Mark Chestnut for you and Bubba Shot the Jukebox on CJWW, mainly sunny, up to 22 degrees in Saskatoon today and sunny and 20 for Prince Albert. And it's now time for your Country Music Insider this morning and a special posthumous milestone for the late Dolly Parton. Just weeks after we lost the country legend at the age of 80, Jolene has now surpassed 1 billion streams on Spotify, becoming the first song in Dolly's incredible career to reach the billion stream mark on the platform. More than 50 years after she released it, it's just another reminder of how much Dolly's music continues to live on. Meanwhile, Brooks and Dunn just added some serious hardware to the trophy case. Two classics from their 1991 debut album, Brand New Man, have received new certifications. Neon Moon is now 8 times platinum, while Boot Scootin' Boogie has reached 5 times platinum. That debut album produced 4 straight number one singles with Brand New Man, My Next Broken Heart, Neon Moon, and Boot Scootin' Boogie. And for its 35th anniversary, Brand New Man gets its first ever vinyl pressing on October the 23rd. And finally, Miranda Lambert's almost wasn't Miranda Lambert. She says her parents originally planned to name her Jessica. It's even crossed out on her birth certificate after her dad changed his mind. Now, both of Miranda's parents worked as private investigators, and her dad was also a police officer, so she's always wondered whether Miranda Wrights inspired her name. Her dad has never confirmed it, but maybe. And that is your Country Music Insider today.
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0: the nights.
1: There goes the Hunter Brothers, and those were the nights on Country 600 CJWW. Time to get you up and moving this morning. We got a bit of Moo Crew comedy for you today from Bill Engvall.
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3: All right, I got a ship joke. Back in the 1800s, this wooden warship was out cruising the ocean. And the guy in the crow's nest says, "Captain, there's an enemy ship on the horizon." The captain turns to his assistant and says, "Bring me my red shirt." All right. He goes and gets his red shirt. The captain puts it on. The battle ensues. It goes all day long, and they don't lose one sailor. About 10 minutes later, assistant comes up to the captain and says, "Hey, I got to ask you something." He says, "Before the battle started, you said, 'Bring me my red shirt.'" He goes, "Why a red shirt?" And he goes, "Because if I happened to be shot and was bleeding, the crew would not notice the blood and they would continue to fight on." He goes, "Wow, that's awesome." Next morning, the guy in the crow's nest goes, "20 enemy ships on the horizon." Captain goes, "Bring me my brown pants."
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0: from the CJWW Newsroom, bringing you Saskatchewan's news first. Here's what's happening.
1: Good morning. It's 9 degrees at 7 o'clock. I'm Venice Ferguson. Coming up, donations welcome as Thanksgiving approaches, and the person charged in a fatal accident by Foam Lake is in court. In sports, tough losses with playoff implications for both the Riders and the Hilltops this weekend. The Blades also with a tough outing. In agribiz, Agriculture Canada's seed increase unit will move from Indian Head to Saskatoon in 2028. If you see news where you're at, call us 244-1925. The man charged in a fatal collision that claimed the lives of three people from Foam Lake on Friday is in Yorkton Provincial Court today. 40-year-old Kelly Knott from Sumter, South Carolina, has been charged with three counts, each dangerous operation of a motor vehicle causing death and dangerous operation of a motor vehicle causing bodily harm. On Friday over the lunch hour, RCMP, EMS, and STARS responded to an accident on a grid road approximately 9 kilometers west of Foam Lake. The driver and two passengers in the SUV died at the scene. They've been identified as a 40-year-old woman, an 8-year-old girl, and a 5-year-old girl, all from Foam Lake. A fourth passenger in the SUV, an adult male, was taken to hospital by STARS with serious injuries. The driver and one passenger in the truck were taken to hospital with non-life-threatening injuries, while another passenger in the truck was seriously injured. Through investigation, police determined a truck was trying to pass a semi and collided with the SUV. The City of Saskatoon and the Saskatoon Housing Initiative's partnership have canceled the in-person count of unsheltered people for the point-in-time count because of safety concerns. The count was set to go forward tomorrow with roughly 250 volunteers. After some events in the last few weeks around encampments in the city, the count will not move forward on the 6th. The city and SHIP cited safety concerns regarding potential protest activity affecting people participating in the count, as well as concerns regarding the systems and services offered to support people experiencing homelessness. The city will use data points from previous point-in-time counts, such as how many people are in emergency shelters, traditional housing, and transitional housing and systems. The city will also work with the Saskatoon Fire Department to estimate the number of people living in encampments. Work underway on farms and ranches is being recognized this week. Agriculture Week is an opportunity to learn more about how food is produced as well as the people responsible for putting it on your table. Clinton Monchuk is the Executive Director of Farm and Food Care Saskatchewan.
2: Whether it's talking about the food that you're growing in your garden, whether it's the harvest that hopefully for a lot of farmers is coming to a completion, or ranchers rounding up their cattle and bringing them back home. All these different things that we're doing in an effort to grow food for not only residents here in the province of Saskatchewan, but throughout this country of Canada and around the world.
1: Social media is an important part of getting the message out to consumers, especially in urban areas. Farmers and ranchers can submit photos for a contest as well as posting them online using the hashtag #CelebrateAgriculture. And this summer, the Friendship Inn started a new initiative. CEO Sandra Carey says in an effort to expand services to the community, they started serving supper meals on Tuesday, Wednesday, and Thursday between 4 and 5.
3: Yeah, we've been very full in the supper hour, and there has been a lot of demand for it. So we'll see how things go as the weather gets colder, and hopefully do our best to just bring people out of the cold and get their tummies full.
1: The inn has also extended breakfast and lunch service times by 30 minutes each day to reach more people. And Carey says the inn will provide a full-blown turkey dinner for over 2,500 people this Thanksgiving. To ensure it's a go, Carey asks the public for donations of cash, pies, potatoes, turkeys, or volunteer time. Today's internet news poll question, what is your favorite season? 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I'm Venice Ferguson, CJWW News.
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1: The Environment Canada forecast for Saskatoon and area, mainly sunny today. The wind becoming northwest at 30 this afternoon, high 22. Becoming partly cloudy overnight, there is a slight chance of showers and staying breezy with a low of 7. Sunny tomorrow, the wind northwest gusting to 50, high 19. Sunny and a high of 18 on Wednesday. For the Prince Albert region, mainly sunny today, high of 20. Becoming partly cloudy tonight, a low of 7. Sunshine tomorrow, the wind west 30, high 18. Sunny and a high of 17 for Wednesday. Spiritwood 6, it's 4 in Rosetown, 8 in Outlook, 2 in Kindersley. It's 9 in Wynyard, 8 in Watrous and Humboldt. It's 7 in Regina, 10 in LaRonge. It's 1 degree in Meadow Lake, Melfort 8, it's 3 in Nipawin, minus 1 in Hudson Bay, it's 5 in Yorkton, 10 in Swift Current, 6 in Moose Jaw, and 4 in Lloydminster. In North Battleford, the wind is east 15, it's clear, and it's 5. Saskatoon, the wind is east-northeast 10, partly cloudy, and 3. Saskatoon, the wind is south-southeast 15, it's partly cloudy, and is 9 degrees. Agribiz is next.
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0: CJWW is Saskatchewan's agriculture leader.
8: Good morning, I'm Neil Billinger with CJWW's AgriBiz. Agriculture and Agri-Food Canada will move its seed increase unit from the Indian Head Research Farm to Saskatoon in 2028. Next year will be a transition period, with the seed increase unit operating out of both Indian Head and Saskatoon. The announcement was made in a late Friday afternoon news release from Agriculture and Agri-Food Canada. It stated that full field operational capacity for all crops, including wheat and forages, will be maintained at Indian Head in 2027. Next year, Saskatoon will conduct field operations for all seed increase unit crops, with the exception of wheat and forages. The seed increase unit gets small amounts of seed from research scientists and propagates breeder seeds. The seeds are then distributed to pedigree

0: Introducing the new Crush It Hard Iced Tea from the makers of Provincial Vodka. Crush It
1: tastes like victory.
2: Are feared. Durham is at least equal to spring wheat in most areas, in some cases probably ahead. If you look at PDQ, which is a website for average grain prices, and you look at Southeast Saskatchewan, they've got number one spring wheat at $8.12 a bushel, number one Durham at $8.41, and I've seen Durham, number one Durham, as high as $9 a bushel. Now, will that be maintained? How bad is the quality damage on Durham? Or is it just a case of Durham was pre-sold and now they need Durham to fill designated trains that come to all of the major elevators and they have to bid up to get that Durham, but after the initial run of trains and sales commitments are filled, that Durham will drop back down? So still a lot of questions about the harvest, about the quality, and how that's going to affect prices.
3: Agriculture and Agri-Food Canada increased its forecast for the average price for canola by $55 a ton. That would be more than $60 higher than the price last year. And that's your Agribiz. I'm Neil Billinge.
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8: Not a great weekend for the local squads, but for the Huskies. Good morning, I'm Gregor. First, Riders, they're in some trouble. They lose to the Stamps 37-31. Calgary held off a late push for the win, handing the green and white their third straight loss. Now, the Riders did score three touchdowns in the final 2:42, but they missed all three two-point conversion attempts. They also missed field goals earlier from Dawson Hodge. He was released by the team yesterday. The Lions won on the weekend, so they get even further ahead, meaning a home playoff game may now be out of reach. Hilltops failed to take advantage of some timely turnovers. The defense was getting them the ball, but after a 10-0 start, they fall in the end 27-11 to Winnipeg. They finished the regular season 4-4, and for the first time in 36 years will not host a home playoff game. The Edmonton Wildcats will host them now next weekend in conference semifinals. This is not the way Tom Sargent wanted to go into the playoffs. The Hilltops lost three of their last four. The weekend's lone bright spot is that top spot belongs to the Huskies in Canada West. They got a 34-24 win over UBC, wrapping up an incredible football day in Saskatoon back on Saturday. The win sees Saskatchewan now head into the conference-wide bye week on a four-game win streak. Their next matchup comes back at home, Griffith Stadium. They'll play host to the Manitoba Bisons on the 16th. On the ice, slow start for the Saskatoon Blades was what led to their loss this weekend. Red Deer came into SaskTel Center flying, out shooting the Blades 9-1, outscoring them 3-0 in the first 6 minutes and change of the game. Things turned around slightly, but in the end, in front of over 8,000 fans, the Rebels won 4-2. Coach Dan DeSilva, none too impressed.
9: We knew it was our only game of the week, so all of our energy and focus was into this game, and there's no excuse for us not to be ready. We had a great crowd out there, and we did not put on the show that I would have liked to put on.
8: Blades are off till Friday, Saturday this weekend for Thanksgiving. They host both Moose Jaw and Regina. NHL, Flames still looking for their first points of the year. They lost to Seattle. Berkeley Catton, though, with his first. Jets won while the Canucks lost to Vegas. And in the SJHL, Warman with two shutout losses this weekend. Yesterday, Weyburn over Yorkton, 9-5. For all the Major League scores and more, go to CJWWRadio.com.
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0: It's the one and only Alan Jackson and Gone Country on CJWW. Ben Brooks joining you this morning at 7:16. Going to get up to a real nice high of 22 degrees in the Bridge City, and we are sitting at 7 right now. And I tell you what, if you love Merle Haggard, well, get that phone ready because I've got two tickets to give away right now. CJWW is excited to present the story of Merle Haggard. It's coming to the Broadway Theater on October the 19th. And Juno-nominated singer Jess Lee is going to take you through all the incredible life and music of one of country music's greatest legends, from Merle's early days of poverty and prison all the way to becoming an international country music superstar. And of course, you'll hear the songs that made him a legend too, like Mama Tried, Silver Wings, Working Man Blues, Okie from Muskogee, and plenty more. 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
1: 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It's the Moo Crew on CJWW.
0: Hey, CJWW, who's this?
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0: Connie, you're my lucky caller through number 6 today.
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0: You want to go to the story of Merle Haggard?
2: Yes.
0: Well, let's set you up with that, Connie. The only thing, though, everybody that wins with the Moo Crew, you got to give me your best cow moo. So what have you got today?
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0: All right, mainly sunny in Saskatoon, up to 22 degrees today. Tonight, slight chance of showers and a low of 7. It'll be sunny and 19 for tomorrow. And into Wednesday, we've got sunshine and up to 18. For the Prince Albert region, mainly sunny and a high of 20 today. A clear night tonight, dipping down to a low of 7. It's sunny and 18 tomorrow. And Wednesday, it'll be sunny and 17. Hotspot is Swift Current to 10. Coldest, Hudson Bay at minus 1. Battlefords are clear in 4. Prince Albert mostly cloudy in 3. Saskatoon partly cloudy. A south-southeast wind at 11 and sitting at 7 degrees.

0: the CJWW Newsroom, bringing you Saskatchewan's news first. Here's what's happening.
1: Good morning. It's 7 degrees at 7:30. I'm Venice Ferguson. Two people are facing multiple charges after a leader RCMP located a truck connected to an alleged fuel theft in Scepter. RCMP say they received information October 2nd that the truck was parked in the community. Officers attended and arrested two suspects, and then they searched the truck, which they say turned up a loaded firearm, 107 grams of psilocybin, a firearm silencer, drug trafficking paraphernalia, a counterfeit firearms possession and acquisition license, and another weapon. Vincent Zeller of Pennant and Lacey Mandel of Lethbridge are each facing charges, including firearms offenses, possession of weapons for a dangerous purpose, mischief, possession of a forged document, and possession of psilocybin for the purpose of trafficking. Both are in provincial court today. As of Sunday, gas prices in Saskatoon are averaging 178.9 cents a liter and are down 4.9 cents a liter from last week. That's according to GasBuddy.com. However, prices are up 26.3 cents per liter compared to a month ago and are 47.1 cents per liter more than the same time last year. Staff and volunteers at the Friendship Inn in Saskatoon are working to prepare a huge Thanksgiving feast. CEO Sandra Carey says the inn will be providing a full-blown turkey dinner to more than 2,500 people this weekend.
2: When we head into October, it's just because of that holiday season, that's when we look to the community for support, because we're all trying to put food around our table and have a celebratory meal at Thanksgiving. So we just want people to, you know, maybe remember that there are those that are in need and could use that support.
1: She says it costs about $5 to fill a plate, so donations of cash, pies, potatoes, turkeys, or volunteer time are always welcome. Carrie says on average the inn provides between 1,500 and 1,700 meals per day, an increase from last year. Carrie encourages those interested in volunteering to visit their website. And packing the perfect school lunch every day doesn't need to be another source of stress for parents. Saskatchewan Health Authority dietitian Anna Millman says families can work with the time, the budget, and the foods that work for them.
3: I really just want to highlight that all foods can be part of a healthy eating pattern. Parents can do their best to pack school lunches based on Canada's food guide, but there's no need to stress about packing perfect lunches all the time.
1: Millman says vegetables, fruit, whole grains, and protein foods are all options to work into lunches as well. I'm Venice Ferguson, CJWW News.
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1: The Environment Canada forecast for Saskatoon and area, mainly sunny today. The wind becoming northwest at 30 this afternoon, high 22. Becoming partly cloudy overnight. There is a slight chance of showers and staying breezy with a low of 7. Sunny tomorrow, the wind northwest gusting to 50, high 19. Sunny and a high of 18 on Wednesday. For the Prince Albert region, mainly sunny today, high of 20. Becoming partly cloudy tonight, a low of 7. Sunshine tomorrow, the wind west 30, high 18. Sunny and a high of 17 for Wednesday. Spearwood 5 is 1 in Rosetown, 8 in Outlook, 2 in Kindersley. It's 9 in Wynyard, 5 in Watrous. Regina 6 at 7 in Humboldt, 10 in LaRange, 2 in Meadow Lake. Melfort at 8, it's 3 in Nipawin, minus 1 in Hudson Bay, 6 in Yorkton, 10 in Swift Current, 5 in Moose Jaw, and 3 in Lloydminster. In North Battleford, the wind is east 8, it is 4. Prince Albert, the wind is east-northeast 12, mostly cloudy, and 3. Saskatoon, the wind is south-southeast 11, partly cloudy, and it's 7 degrees. Coffee Talk is next.
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1: This is Venice Ferguson with Coffee Talk. As we head into the season of gathering together, be it Thanksgiving, kids coming home on a school break, maybe even looking as far ahead as December, I'm trying to also focus on those folks struggling to get by. There are some decent prices right now for turkeys at various stores, or hams, or maybe chickens. Perhaps not the big sit-down meal then, just day-to-day. A variety of grocery outlets have had good sale prices on soup, for instance. While a case of soup may not seem like much when you know the food bank in Saskatoon sees on average 24,000 visits per month and 40% of them are children, every bit still helps. And maybe donating a turkey to the Friendship Inn for Thanksgiving seems like a drop in the bucket when they're feeding at least 2,500 people. But again, when the community pitches in, it fills the gaps. And volunteering is a wonderful way to give back. Just some of your time. Maybe as a workplace, your office offers volunteering for one shift before the big day to help prepare. Or maybe as a family to show younger folks, as they start out in life, how important it is to lend a helping hand so the community can rise together.
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9: Good morning, I'm Gregor. Lots of football to cover off. Let's go back to the start of the weekend, though, and the Saskatoon Blades. $5 night and a crowd of over 8,000 on hand, but they didn't get much of a show. Red Deer jumps out to a quick 3-0 lead, never looked back. In the end, it was a 4-2 Red Deer win. Coach Dan Da Silva upset after this one.
10: Some absolutely bonehead mistakes that are uncharacteristic of some people. The number of turnovers we had, that would be astronomical. We're immature at times. I honestly feel bad for the fans.
9: The blue and gold now are off until Friday and Saturday this weekend for Thanksgiving. They host both Moose Jaw and Regina in town. Now football. And again, back on Friday, Riders, much like the Blades, off to a bad start, couldn't recover. Calgary quarterback Vernon Adam Jr. threw for 4 touchdown passes. The Stamps built a lead that Saskatchewan spent most of the night trying to catch. While ex-Husky Daniel Weeb did have a great game, the green and white have now lost 3 straight. They failed to punch their ticket to the playoffs. Elsewhere, Red Blacks, by the way, set a new CFL record for the worst start ever. They lost to Hamilton. They're 0-15 this year. On Saturday, things got better. Huskies are now first in the Canada West. They got a 34-24 win over UBC. Quarterback Anton Amandrew, another great game, passing for almost 300 yards. Their next matchup comes back at home here, Griffith Stadium. They'll play host to Manitoba on October the 16th. That's a Friday night. But then yesterday, Sunday, again, not great. In fact, for the first time in 36 years, the Saskatoon Hilltops will not host a playoff game. They lose to Winnipeg 27-11. They finish the regular season at 500. The Edmonton Wildcats will host them next weekend now for conference semifinals. In the MLB, the divisional rounds underway. White Sox and Tampa 1-0 series leads. Games 2 are today. In the National League, the Brewers have a 2-0 lead on the Padres, and the Braves and Dodgers are knotted at 1. Finally, NBA, Raps lost their preseason game in Quebec City. No Kawhi Leonard in this one, and the rumor is he's not going to play in the other preseason game that's coming up in Vancouver. For all the Major League scores and more, go to cjwwradio.com.
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0: It's Kathy Mattea, and nobody's going to rain on our parade here on CJWW. It's Ben Brooks joining you, and mainly sunny, 22 degrees for a high in Saskatoon. Today, we're sitting at 7 degrees right now. And a big congratulations is going out this morning to Joyce Wygetz. She had the closest score prediction in our CJWW Hilltops Game Day giveaway with OK Tire. So she's won herself a free oil change from OK Tire. Now, unfortunately, the actual result wasn't the one that Hilltops fans were hoping for. The Winnipeg Rifles stunned Saskatoon 27-11 yesterday at SMF Field. And that loss means something that we haven't been able to say in a long time. The Hilltops will not open the playoffs at home. In fact, it'll be their first road playoff opener since 1990. The Toppers finished the regular season at 4-4. That's good enough for third place in the Prairie Football Conference, and they now head to Sherwood Park this Sunday to take on the Edmonton Wildcats in the PFC semifinal. That kickoff is going to be 1 o'clock Sunday afternoon. But good luck to the Toppers, and congratulations once again to Joyce Wygetz, our closest score winner, and the winner of a free oil change, courtesy of OK Tire, and the station that gives away more to more people more often, CJWW.
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0: It's the Rec Laws teaming up with Drake Milligan, Honky Tonkin' About on CJWW. We got boots and salutes all lined up for you this morning. Get on the phone lines if you'd like right now at 306-938-0600, toll free 1-800-667-3727. And Venice, what's going on with the news?
1: Good morning. I'm Venice Ferguson in the Saskatoon Media Group newsroom with your news now. Coming up at 8, City of Saskatoon cancels in-person counting of unsheltered people due to safety concerns. Saskatchewan celebrates Agriculture Week. Man charged in fatal collision outside of Foam Lake is in court today. I'll have these stories and more. Ben has the Internet News Poll question in a moment.
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0: 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Well, summer won out with 38% going for that, 35% says fall, you can put me in that category, 20% say spring, and 6% are saying winter. Hey, good morning, Boots and Salutes.
6: Hey, I know it's a long ways away from here, but I'd like to give a salute to the coach of the, I think it's the Florida Panthers. I can't remember his name, but he started Radko Gudas last night in Anaheim, even though he's a third-line defenseman. But he played at Anaheim for a number of years, so that was a class act.
0: Paul Maurice.
6: Yeah.
0: There's the one right there. Yeah, you betcha. Yeah, Canadian as well, too, so... There you go. Thanks for the call.
6: Hey, thanks.
0: Hey, good morning, Boots and Salutes.
7: Hey, good morning. Just want to boot the Mayor and City Council of Prince Albert. Another business is going to be opening up pretty quick in the city. And what is it? A bar. I think we have enough of those.
0: Good morning, Boots and Salutes.
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9: Good morning, Ben. I've got a huge boot here this morning for Carney and his wife. They attended the Oilers home opener, and while they were saluting a veteran, the entire Rogers Place stood up, and Carney and his wife remained seated talking to themselves and laughing. And you can bet if that was Klaus Schwab or King Charles or Von der Leyen, he'd have dropped to his knees, the two of them, and puckered. And what an absolute disgrace. And this man says we're going to build Canada with Canadian steel and everything else, and tells you to buy Canadian, and the new LNG expansion is going to be built with Chinese steel. Now, that's who owns Carney, people. Jing Ping.
0: Hey, good morning, Boots and Salutes.
10: I like you, too, having a nice talk in the balcony. It's beautiful. Thank you.
0: Hey, good morning, Boots and Salutes.
11: Hello. I'd like to boot the national anthem at the Rough Rider game. The only parts in English were O Canada, and the part that they changed, the All of Us Command, which isn't even proper anyway. Everything else is in different languages. Last I heard, we were an English-speaking province. Thank you.
0: Good morning, Boots and Salutes.
12: Good morning. I'd like to give a big boot to Macron in France for standing back, watching his country get destroyed from all his immigrants. And all the globalists in Europe, they're all doing the same thing. France, Ireland, they're all rioting. But don't worry, Carney's going to bring another million of them over here so we can have the same thing. Have a lovely day.
0: Hey, good morning, Boots and Salutes.
13: blah, blah, blah, St. Charles.
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14: Yeah, good morning. That Carney, I tell you, he's the best, I tell you, the best of everything. All these other blue-hearted conservatives are all jumping ship, and they don't know what the heck they're doing, and Polyev is an idiot. So, go, Carney, go.
0: Hey, good morning, Boots, and salutes.
15: Good morning, how are you?
0: I'm good, and you?
15: Good, I'd like to through your channel. It's beautiful weather, and all the farmers that are trying to get their harvest done. I would like to scoot our Edmonton Oilers and Saskatchewan Rough Riders, Prince Albert Raiders, and our Shelburne AA Midgets.
0: Beauty. Thanks for the call. Hey, good morning, Boots and salutes.
16: Hey, good morning, blah, blah, blah, Shelburne.
0: Good morning, Boots and salutes.
16: Yeah, good morning. I'd like to boot that that farmer from down by Manitoba, Montana border there. He's always yakking about immigrants and that. Well, I'm First Nation, and buddy, you're an immigrant. Quit calling yourself down. You sound so stupid, like the rest of you is. Bye.
0: Boots and salutes. Hey, good morning, Boots and salutes. Hello? Boots and salutes, good morning.
17: Hi, good morning. I've got a comment for your fellow from Melfort that phones all the time. The deal for that plant, 70% of it will be coming from Canada. The rest is coming from China, yes, but they can't build. They have to build offshore and move those modules into place, and no Canadian company can do it. If you did some actual research instead of Facebook and TikTok research, you would find that out. Thank you.
0: Boots and salutes.
18: Good morning. I'd like to salute the gentleman who just phoned in and complimented me. I'm not an immigrant. I'm a dual citizen. I own land on both sides of the border. I can come and go when I want. And I'm like Carney. I took all my investments, put them in the U.S., and I can watch Canada fall. Have a lovely day.
0: Boots and salutes.
13: Blah, blah, blah, St. Charles.
0: Hi there, Boots and salutes.
19: Good morning. To that fellow that just said I was from Melfort, well, you're wrong. And the best thing you can do is stop for a minute, take a breath, step back, and pull your head.
0: Hi there, Boots and salutes.
20: Yes, good morning. I have to boot the all media. Last week on Wednesday, a church in Meadow Lake burnt down. It's 70 years old. It's an Orthodox church, and nothing in the news about that. Terrible.
0: That was in our news run that morning, yep. Hi there, Boots and salutes.
21: Good morning. These people that keep running immigrants down. Well, I had surgery 3 weeks ago, and then they put me in a place for rehab for 10 days, and it was 80% from other countries working in there, and they were absolutely great. And I really appreciate all the help they gave me. Thank you.
0: Hi, Boots and salutes.
15: I got a great big boot for the blah, blah, blah guy.
0: Hi there, Boots and salutes.
22: Hey, everybody, have a good day. Blah, blah, blah.
0: Boots and salutes.
23: Yes, I'd like to know how we can pump all the stuff from our coal plants up into the air and not pay any carbon tax on it. And then we should be getting the carbon tax anyway, because Carney's collecting carbon tax anyway. And that's, I think, where we get the carbon tax checks from is anyways the federal government, if I'm not mistaken. Have a good one.
0: Boots and salutes.
24: Good morning, Ben. I have to salute the fellow that brought up that church. You know, I saw it on the news this morning on the Regina station, and they said it took over 5 hours, I believe, to fight the blaze, and they didn't even investigate it. They tore it down the next morning. Now, what's up with that? We all knew who burnt them down. And as for that fellow that said about immigrants, nobody has a problem with immigrants coming to Canada. But you know what? You have to accept the way we live here. Quit trying to push Sharia law. They're all the gangs are all these immigrants. They have to go back from where they came from.
0: All right. Well, that will do it for Boots and Salutes today. We'll continue the conversation tomorrow right here on Saskatchewan's most listened to radio station, CJWW. 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When we come back after 8 o'clock, we got a comedy show announcement that we want to share with you and a chance for you to win some tickets to that as well. 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
5: Good morning at 7 degrees at 8 o'clock. I'm Venice Ferguson. Coming up, donations welcome as Thanksgiving approaches, and the person charged in a fatal accident by Foam Lake is in court. In sports, tough losses with playoff implications for both the Riders and the Hilltops this weekend. The Blades also with a tough outing. At least the Dogs football team grabbed a big win. If you see news where you're at, call us 244-1925. The City of Saskatoon will use data points from previous point-in-time counts, such as how many people are in emergency shelters, transitional housing, and systems. The City will also work with the Saskatoon Fire Department to estimate the number of people living in encampments. The City of Saskatoon and Saskatoon Housing Initiative's partnership have canceled the in-person counting of unsheltered people for the point-in-time count because of safety concerns in light of recent events around encampments. Cited safety concerns regarding potential protest activity affecting people participating in the count, as well as concerns regarding the systems and services offered to support people experiencing homelessness. The man charged in a fatal collision that claimed the lives of three people from Foam Lake on Friday is in Yorkton Provincial Court today. 40-year-old Kelly Knopf from Sumter, South Carolina, has been charged with three counts each: dangerous operation of a motor vehicle causing death and dangerous operation of a motor vehicle causing bodily harm. On Friday, over the lunch hour, emergency services responded to a grid road about 9 kilometers west of Foam Lake. The driver and two passengers died in the SUV, a 40-year-old woman, an 8-year-old girl, and a 5-year-old girl, all from Foam Lake. Meanwhile, the man in the SUV was taken to hospital with serious injuries. The driver and one passenger in the truck were taken to hospital with non-life-threatening injuries. Another passenger in the truck was seriously injured. Police determined a truck was trying to pass a semi and collided with the SUV. The Friendship Inn is putting a public call out for both donations and volunteers ahead of Thanksgiving this year. CEO Sandra Carey says the inn usually provides between 1,500 and 1,700 meals a day, ramping up to 2,500 meals for Thanksgiving Day.
25: In the month of September, we actually serve 55,000 meals, and we will probably do the same in October. And so we do look to the community to help us support for those meals. And it's $5 a plate, so that's what we're looking for. If anyone can support us in any increment of $5, it just goes a long way to meet that need.
5: She adds that the inn does a full-blown turkey dinner, cooking up to 70 turkeys. So donations of pies, potatoes, and turkeys are always welcome. More volunteers are also needed for the preparation process. The Regina Police Service is investigating after three people were shot. Police were called to the 1100 block of Robinson Street around 12:45 p.m. Thursday in regards to a report of an injured man, with the suspects leaving on foot. When officers arrived, they found three victims, two adult males and one boy, suffering from injuries consistent with gunshot wounds. EMS took all three to hospital for treatment of non-life-threatening injuries. Anyone with information is asked to contact Regina Police or Crime Stoppers. This is Agriculture Week 2026, a time to celebrate agriculture and everyone involved in agriculture in our province. Farm and Food Care Saskatchewan Executive Director Clinton Monchuk says it's also important to get correct information directly to the consumer.
6: And all you have to do is go on social media to see some of those misguided or mistruths that might be spread. Having an opportunity to get the truth out right off the bat is hugely beneficial for our industry. And that's really one of the encouraging factors that go along with Agriculture Week.
5: Farm and Food Care Saskatchewan is also hosting an online photo contest this month. That includes farm scenes, farm faces, farm animals, and Saskatchewan-grown foods. You can also vote for your favorite photo online. Starting at 6 this morning, restrictions went into place for the southeast ramp connecting Highway 11 and 16 to northbound Circle Drive East. They're repairing a failing slope. The ramp will be temporarily closed from 6 a.m. to noon for barrier closure setup. After that, the ramp remains open throughout the duration of the work, but will result in slow traffic flow and roadway width restrictions. The work is expected to take 2 weeks, 7 a.m. to 7 p.m. daily. In business news, the TSX is trading down by 162 points at 35,341. The Dow is trading down by 282 points at 50,885. Oil, West Texas Intermediate, trading down at $89.78 U.S. per barrel. The Canadian dollar trading down at 70.159 cents U.S. Today's Internet News Poll question. 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
5: The Environment Canada forecast for Saskatoon and area, mainly sunny today. The wind becoming northwest at 30 this afternoon, high 22. Becoming partly cloudy overnight, there is a slight chance of showers and staying breezy with a low of 7. Sunny tomorrow, the wind northwest gusting to 50, high 19. Sunny and a high of 18 on Wednesday. For the Prince Albert region, mainly sunny today, high of 20. Becoming partly cloudy tonight, a low of 7. Sunshine tomorrow, the wind west 30, high 18. Sunny and a high of 17 for Wednesday. Spearwood 5 is 1 in Rosetown, 8 in Outlook, 2 in Kindersley. It's 9 in Wynyard, 5 in Watrous. Regina 6 at 7 in Humboldt, 10 in LaRange, 2 in Meadow Lake. Melfort at 8. It's 3 in Nipawin, minus 1 in Hudson Bay. 6 in Yorkton, 10 in Swift Current, 5 in Moose Jaw, and 3 in Lloydminster. In North Battleford, the wind is east 8, it is 4. Prince Albert, the wind is east-northeast 12, mostly cloudy and 3. Saskatoon, the wind is south-southeast 11, partly cloudy, and it's 7 degrees. Gregor is in next with sports.
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0: Introducing the new Crush It Hard Iced Tea from the makers of Provincial Vodka. Crush It tastes like
1: victory. We'll host them now next weekend in conference semifinals. This is not the way Tom Sargent wanted to go into the playoffs. The Hilltops lost three of their last four. The weekend's lone bright spot is that top spot belongs to the Huskies in Canada West. They got a 34-24 win over UBC, wrapping up an incredible football day in Saskatoon back on Saturday. The win sees Saskatchewan now head into the conference-wide bye week on a four-game win streak. Their next matchup comes back at home, Griffith Stadium. They'll play host to the Manitoba Bisons on the 16th. On the ice, slow start for the Saskatoon Blades was what led to their loss this weekend. Red Deer came into SaskTel Center flying, out shooting the Blades 9-1, outscoring them 3-0 in the first 6 minutes and change of the game. Things turned around slightly, but in the end, in front of over 8,000 fans, the Rebels won 4-2. Coach Dan DeSilva, none too impressed.
2: We knew it was our only game of the week, so all of our energy and focus was into this game, and there's no excuse for us not to be ready. We had a great crowd out there, and we did not put on the show that I would have liked to put on.
1: Blades are off till Friday, Saturday this weekend for Thanksgiving. They host both Moose Jaw and Regina. NHL, Flames still looking for their first points of the year. They lost to Seattle. Berkeley Catton, though, with his first. Jets won while the Canucks lost to Vegas. And in the SJHL, Warman with two shutout losses this weekend. Yesterday, Weyburn over Yorkton, 9-5. For all the Major League scores and more, go to CJWWRadio.com.
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0: Hey, it's Reba McEntire, and The Heart is a Lonely Hunter on Country 600 CJWW. And we are so excited to announce a comedy show for you this morning. Jerry D. Yes, the man from Family Feud Canada is going to be rolling through with his new stuff tour on February the 25th. That's a Thursday night, and it's going to be coming up at TCU Place.
1: I was 85 pounds in 10th grade, 5 feet tall. Thank God, if I was that size today by law, I'd have to be in a car seat still. Because 85 pounds is the cutoff. Can you imagine you're going to grade 10 and you're rear-facing going to school like this? You're just seeing a bunch of trees. You're like, are we close? Are we close, Dad? I recognize those trees. I feel like we're close. Any more goldfish? Any more goldfish up there? Going to your semi-formal. Your date's 112 pounds. She's in the front with your dad. Hi, Julie. Hi, Julie. Can't wait to see you. Can't turn my neck. Five-point harness. Sorry.
0: He's a funny dude. And yeah, tickets go on sale Friday morning at 10 a.m. Now, we got two chances for you to win. You can go to our website, cjwwradio.com. We're giving away two tickets plus the Parktown Hotel Concert Series package. That's got accommodations, transportation to and from the show. Going to hook you up with some breakfast. You also get a couple of drinks and an appetizer before the show as well, and an extended checkout. So definitely sign up for that. We've also got another chance to win over on our social media this morning as well. Jerry D, February 25th. It's going to be a good one.
2: If you want to be a baller, you've got to win the summer holler.
0: Hey, is this Shelby?
3: Yes, it is.
0: This is Ben Brooks giving you a call here from CJWW. I also have another special guest in studio here with me today, Mitch Flamin.
4: Congratulations. You got the trailer and all the stuff that's been hauling around.
3: Oh, my gosh. Thank you guys so much.
0: You've won the trailer and all the prizes inside. My goodness. 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

0: by you. It's the one and only Luke Combs here on CJWW. All right, well, it's October the 5th today, and we always like to take a look at some of the things you could celebrate on these days. So let's do that. It is Blue Shirt Day today, a day to throw on some blue and stand up against bullying and cyberbullying. It's all about promoting kindness, respect, and making sure that people feel like they belong. Do something nice day. You know, pretty straightforward. Do something nice for somebody today, whether it's buying a coffee, giving a compliment, or helping someone out. And apparently not pointing out when someone forgot to use their turn signal counts as well. Get Funky Day, an excuse to break out of your normal routine, have some fun, and show off a little personality. Put on the loud shirt, crank up some music, and maybe even dance, although preferably when nobody from work is recording you dancing. Storytelling Day today, a day celebrating the art of telling a great story, whether it's through books, around the dinner table, or just swapping stories with friends. World Architecture Day, celebrated on the first Monday in October, recognizes architects and the impact that buildings and urban design have on our communities. Basically, appreciate the person who designed your favorite building and question whoever designed that parking lot that you hate so much. And also World Teachers Day, October the 5th, recognizes teachers around the world and the work that they do, educating and supporting our students. It's a good day to remember that one teacher that made a difference for you in your life. Maybe give them a shout out and maybe apologize mentally for what you put them through as well. Just a few things you could celebrate on this October the 5th.
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0: the CJWW Newsroom, bringing you Saskatchewan's news first. Here's what's happening.
1: Good morning. It's 7 degrees at 8:30. I'm Venice Ferguson. If you were on the highway on the weekend, you may have spotted the 2026 truck convoy as part of Saskatchewan Law Enforcement Torch Run for Special Olympics. Officers from various agencies like Saskatoon Police Service, Corman Park Police Service, Saskatchewan RCMP were escorting the drivers from Saskatoon to Regina, with more trucks joining in along the route. The event took place on Saturday, and whoever raised the most funds was designated lead truck in the convoy. There was also a barbecue and a truck pull contest at the end of the route. The Regina Police Service and Saskatchewan Coroner Service are investigating a death in the 1300 block of Robinson Street. Police were called around 2 p.m. on Saturday, finding one deceased person. Details are limited. They're asking anyone with information to contact Regina Police or Crime Stoppers. School lunches don't have to add to the morning rush. Saskatchewan Health Authority dietitian Anna Millman says a little preparation ahead of time can save families time during busy weekdays.
2: So parents can plan school lunches and snacks ahead of time. This will save you time and help you plan for grocery shopping. You can also consider your schedule. Lunches can be prepared the night before.
1: Leftovers like chili soup, stir fry, or homemade pizza can also make quick lunches. Wildlife collisions prevention is the focus this October at SGI. Every year, there are over 8,800 wildlife-related collisions on Saskatchewan roads. Those collisions result in an average of over 400 injuries and 2 fatalities. The numbers are based on a 5-year average. Regan Tate with SGI says wildlife collisions can be prevented when drivers are alert, paying attention to their speed, and watching out for signs of wildlife in the area.
3: So drivers are most likely going to encounter wildlife on highways, then rural roads, and then in the urban centers. Also, the trends are showing that as most recently, we're seeing more wildlife activities in the areas of Saskatoon, Prince Albert, and Yorkton.
1: Tate says October was picked since there tends to be an increase of wildlife activity around roads because of mating season. Agriculture Week is a time to strengthen ties between farmers, ranchers, and the general public. Less than 2% of people have direct connections to the farm, so it's important to provide accurate information on how crops are grown and animals are raised. Several agricultural organizations have produced online tools with bite-sized information that is easily understood. Farm and Food Care Saskatchewan is hosting an online photo contest as well. That includes farm scenes, farm faces, farm animals, and Saskatchewan-grown foods. You can vote for your favorite photo and post it online using hashtag CelebrateAg. I'm Venice Ferguson, CJWW News.
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1: The Environment Canada forecast for Saskatoon and area, mainly sunny today. The wind becoming northwest at 30 this afternoon, high 22. Becoming partly cloudy overnight, there is a slight chance of showers and staying breezy with a low of 7. Sunny tomorrow, the wind northwest gusting to 50, high 19. Sunny and a high of 18 on Wednesday. For the Prince Albert region, mainly sunny today, high of 20. Becoming partly cloudy tonight, a low of 7. Sunshine tomorrow, the wind west 30, high 18. Sunny and a high of 17 for Wednesday. Spiritwood 4 is 1 in Rosetown, Outlook at 7, 3 in Kindersley, it's 9 in Wynyard, 6 in Watrous, 7 in Regina, it's 9 in Humboldt, LaRange, Swift Current, Moose Jaw at 10, 2 in Meadow Lake, it's 8 in Melfort and in Yorkton, 7 in Nipawin, it's 1 in Hudson Bay, 3 in Lloydminster. In North Battleford, the wind is east-southeast 4, it is 4. Prince Albert, the wind is east-northeast 10, mostly cloudy, and 4. Saskatoon, the wind is south-southeast 12, it's partly cloudy, and it's 7 degrees. Gregor is in next with sports.
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4: Good morning, I'm Gregor. Breaking news this morning from the CJFL. Now, even with their loss yesterday, the Hilltops will actually host the PFC semifinals Sunday versus the Edmonton Wildcats. I've been saying the opposite all morning, but according to this CJFL note here on their website, it says Saskatoon has clinched the number 2 seed through a tiebreaker despite contradicting an early preview on the webpage. This is what the CJFL says. Due to the unique finish to the season in the standings and the final seeding, the top three teams did not play a balanced schedule against each other, so the standard head-to-head records cannot be used to determine the final standings. So we get the home game Sunday versus Edmonton. Besides that, lots of football to cover off. Let's go back to the start of the weekend. And the Saskatoon Blades, $5 night meant a crowd of over 8,000 on hand, but they didn't get much of a show. Red Deer jumps out to the quick 3-0 lead. They never looked back. Coach Dan DeSilva upset after this one.
6: Some absolutely bonehead mistakes that we are uncharacteristic of some people. The number of turnovers we had, that would be astronomical. We're immature at times. I honestly feel bad for the fans.
4: The Blades are off until Friday and Saturday this Thanksgiving weekend when both Moose Jaw and Regina come to town. Now, more football. And again, back on Friday, Riders, much like the Blades, got off to a bad start, couldn't recover. Calgary quarterback Vernon Adams Jr. threw for 4 touchdown passes as the Stampeders built a lead. Saskatchewan spent most of the night trying to chase. Now, while ex-Husky Daniel Weeb had a great game, the Green and White have now lost 3 straight. They failed to punch their ticket to the playoffs. Elsewhere, Red Blacks, by the way, set a new CFL record. Worst start ever. They lost to Hamilton. They're 0-15 this year. On Saturday, things got a little better. Huskies now in first place in the Canada West. Got a 34-24 win over UBC. Anton Amenrud, another great game. Passed for almost 300 yards. Their next matchup comes at home, Griffith Stadium, when the team hosts Manitoba on the 16th. In the MLB, divisional rounds are underway. The White Sox and Tampa have 1-0 series leads, while games 2 go today. In the National League, the Brewers have a 2-0 lead on the Padres. The Braves and Dodgers are knotted at 1. And finally, NBA. Raps lost their preseason game in Quebec City. No Kawhi Leonard in this one. For all the Major League scores and more, go to CJWWRadio.com.
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0: Aaron Tippin, and there ain't nothing wrong with the radio on Country 600 CJWW. It's 8:42. It's about that time. The birthdays and the anniversaries this morning. Got a birthday or an anniversary to tell me about? Give me a shout, 306-938-0600. Toll free, 1-800-667-3727. There was a few calls that came in earlier.
1: Can I put a birthday wish on Ben Fond of Shelbert? Happy birthday coming from his mom and dad, his brother and sister-in-law, and all his church family.
2: Yes, I'd like to wish my beautiful wife, Dawn Stopper, a happy 30th anniversary.
0: Hi, go ahead, birthday or anniversary.
3: Hi, we'd like to wish a very happy birthday to Dale Bodnarchuk.
0: Thanks for the call. Hi there, birthday or anniversary.
4: Birthday, I would like to wish my husband, Dale Bodnarchuk, a very happy birthday coming from his wife, Shan.
0: Thank you for the call. He's a popular guy this morning. Celebrities that are celebrating today. We got Travis Kelce turning 37, Kansas City Chiefs tight end, and Mr. Taylor Swift. Kate Winslet is 51. The Oscar-winning actress became a global superstar as Rose in Titanic. Neil deGrasse Tyson is 68. The astrophysicist became one of the world's best-known science communicators through books, TV appearances, and hosting Cosmos, a space-time odyssey. We've got Karen Allen turning 75, best known as Marion Ravenwood opposite Harrison Ford in Raiders of the Lost Ark. Brian Johnson, the unmistakable voice of AC/DC, is 79 today. And we've got Steve Miller, the Rock and Roll Hall of Famer, gave us classics like The Joker, Fly Like an Eagle, and Take the Money and Run. Well, he happens to be 83 today. And it looks like that is going to do it for the birthdays and the anniversaries this morning. But if it's you celebrating your special day, I'll certainly hope you enjoy it from all your friends here at CJWW. 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
0: Well, here we go with the Hollywood Minute, and it was a rough weekend for Tom Cruise at the box office. His new movie, Digger, reportedly brought in just $8 million in North America during its opening weekend. And that's not great when you consider the movie's budget is reportedly at least $125 million, with some estimates putting the final production cost closer to $180 million. The movie has Cruise playing Digger Rockwell, an aging oil tycoon, and marks one of his biggest departures from the action movies we've become used to seeing him in over the last decade. Meanwhile, an old box office champion is apparently back on top. 2019's Avengers Endgame has reclaimed the title of highest grossing movie of all time worldwide, passing Avatar following its theatrical re-release. The Endgame encore added four new scenes to the end credits and helped push the movie's worldwide total to approximately $2.925 billion ahead of Avatar. And finally, production has been temporarily halted on the Daily Wire movie Pawn Shop in Livingston, Montana. City officials suspended the film permit after residents raised concerns about disruptions and potentially hazardous stunts involving blank gunfire, pyrotechnics, and even a staged car crash. The movie's cast includes Danny Trejo, Harvey Keitel, and Henry Thomas. So we'll have to see what happens there. But that is your Hollywood Minute today.
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0: All right, joining us on the line this morning, Terry from McBids.ca. And Terry, I understand you guys have been pretty busy, and you got something coming up right away here with McBids.
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0: the CJWW Newsroom, bringing you Saskatchewan's news first. Here's what's happening.
1: Good morning at 7 degrees at 9 o'clock. I'm Venice Ferguson. Nipawin RCMP say a 78-year-old Wayne Monick, who is from Nipawin and was reported missing Friday after having last been seen Thursday, was located deceased. RCMP say based on preliminary investigation, Wayne's death is not believed to be suspicious in nature. A Swift Current man is in provincial court today charged with two counts of sexual assault and one count of invitation to sexual touching. The charges involve teenage girls. Police began investigating 23-year-old Anakin Edwards in September. RCMP say investigators are also examining whether there could be additional victims. Police say Edwards is believed to be known to younger people, frequents places popular with teens, and uses Snapchat to communicate with teenage girls. Anyone who believes they may be a victim or knows someone who may be is asked to contact Swift Current Municipal RCMP. Leader RCMP have charged two people after an investigation into alleged fuel theft. Police were notified Thursday that a truck believed to be involved in the theft was parked in Scepter. Officers responded and arrested two suspects. A search of the truck resulted in the seizure of a loaded firearm, 107 grams of psilocybin, a firearm silencer, drug trafficking paraphernalia, a counterfeit firearms possession and acquisition license, and another weapon. 32-year-old Vincent Zeller of Pennant and 33-year-old Lacey Mandel of Lethbridge are facing multiple firearms, weapons, drug, and other charges. They're in court today. October is Traffic Safety Spotlight on avoiding wildlife collisions. October was picked since fall tends to be mating season for animals, meaning an increase in wildlife activity around roads. Regan Tate, manager of media relations for SGI, says highways and rural roads are where wildlife collisions typically happen.
2: Each year we see about 8,800 wildlife-related collisions on Saskatchewan roads. Now that is based on a five-year average. And those collisions usually result in about 400 injuries and two fatalities every year.
1: Tate says people can help prevent a wildlife collision by being alert, paying attention to their speed, and watching out for signs of wildlife in the area.
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1: The Environment Canada forecast for Saskatoon and area, mainly sunny today. The wind becoming northwest at 30 this afternoon, high 22. Becoming partly cloudy overnight, there is a slight chance of showers and staying breezy with a low of 7. Sunny tomorrow, the wind northwest gusting to 50, high 19. Sunny and a high of 18 on Wednesday. For the Prince Albert region, mainly sunny today, high of 20. Becoming partly cloudy tonight, a low of 7. Sunshine tomorrow, the wind west 30, high 18. Sunny and a high of 17 for Wednesday. Spiritwood 4 is 1 in Rosetown, Outlook at 7, 3 in Kindersley, it's 9 in Wynyard, 6 in Watrous, 7 in Regina, it's 9 in Humboldt, LaRonge, Swift Current, Moose Jaw at 10, 2 in Meadow Lake, it's 8 in Melfort and in Yorkton, 7 in Nipawin, it's 1 in Hudson Bay, 3 in Lloydminster. In North Battleford, the wind is east-southeast 4, it is 4. Prince Albert, the wind is east-northeast 10, mostly cloudy, and 4. Saskatoon, the wind is south-southeast 12, it's partly cloudy, and it's 7 degrees. I'm Venice Ferguson, CJWW News.
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0: There's Jess Moskaluke and Night We Won't Forget on Country 600 CJWW. Yeah, that's exactly what's going to happen in about 3 weeks' time when we get to go down to Music City in Nashville and be a part of Canada taking over the Grand Ole Opry. Of course, Jess was formally invited to that with the CCMA Awards show when that rolled through Saskatoon a few weeks ago. And so great to hear that she's going to be a part of that fantastic night as well. And, of course, we're going down there thanks to Gord Bamford. Partying with him is Grand Ole Opry debut. We'll be down there for a songwriter's round and also a special concert with Gord Bamford over at the Nashville Palace as well. Shaping up to be an absolute bucket list trip for me, my wife, and all of our listeners. Garrett Mathiasen, our big winner as well, too. So I cannot wait to hang out with Jess Moskaluke, Gord Bamford. Who else is going? Paul Brandt, Brett Kissel, Tennille Arts, all down in Nashville. You kidding me? It's going to be a great time. There's another event that's going to be a great time, and it's rolling through in a few weeks as well, although that's a little closer to home over at SaskTel Center. I want to tell you how you can win some tickets to the upcoming PBR event in just a moment right here on CJWW.
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0: There's the James Barker Band and After Dark on Country 600 CJWW. And yeah, coming up here at Sastel Center on October the 23rd and the 24th, we got the PBR Saskatoon Classic rolling through. This is all a part of the PBR Canada Cup Series. So if you want to go check out some bull riding, it's going to be an awesome time. And yeah, we're talking two nights coming through here as Canada's toughest bull riders going head-to-head with some of the rankest bulls in the sport. And if you haven't seen bull riding before, it'll change your life after you go to one of these, because it's all you can think about for weeks afterwards. It's like, how does somebody just wake up in the morning and say, you know what I want to do? Ride a bull today. And I want to make a career out of this. Like, there's something has to click in these guys' brains to want to go and do that. But I tell you what, it's certainly entertaining to go and see it. And we got your chance to win four tickets to the Saturday night show. All you got to do is pop on over to CJWWRadio.com. You'll see it under the Win tab. So click into that. Sign yourself up, and you could be going to some bull riding. Again, that is October the 23rd and 24th over at Sastel Center.
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0: All right, our forecast in Saskatoon, mainly sunny today, and we're up to 22 degrees. It's a slight chance of showers tonight and a low of 7. Sunny at 19 tomorrow. It'll be sunny and 18 on Wednesday, and kind of cloudy, but 16 degrees on Thursday. So still a pretty good harvesting week out there. Prince Albert, mainly sunny, 20 degrees today, a few clouds, dipping down to 7 tonight. Sunny and 18 tomorrow, and rolling into Wednesday, more sunshine and 17 degrees. Hotspot is Moose Jaw, that's at 14. And your coolest is Meadow Lake, sitting at 5. Battlefords are sunny and 6. Prince Albert, mostly cloudy and 8. And in Saskatoon, mostly cloudy, we got a south wind at 17, sitting at 9 degrees.

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1: Good morning. I'm Venice Ferguson in the Saskatoon Media Group newsroom with your news now. City of Saskatoon cancels in-person counting of unsheltered people due to safety concerns. Saskatchewan celebrates Agriculture Week. AAFC seed increase unit will move from Indian Head to Saskatoon in 2028. Man charged in fatal collision outside of Foam Lake is in court today.
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0: It's John Party and Boots Off with Country 600 CJWW, and it was an exciting morning here as we announced Jerry D is going to be rolling through doing a comedy show, TCU Place, on February the 25th. That's a Thursday night. He's calling this one the New Stuff Tour, and we're giving away a couple of tickets to that show up on social media, also on our website. And on our website, you can also get in for the Parktown Hotel Concert Series package with that, too. That includes accommodations. We got breakfast, transportation to and from it, an appetizer and a couple of beverages, and an extended checkout time as well, too. Your chance to go check out Jerry D over at TCU Place. He's a pretty funny dude.
1: I was 85 pounds in 10th grade. 5 feet tall. Thank God, if I was that size today by law, I'd have to be in a car seat still. Because 85 pounds is the cutoff. Can you imagine you're going to grade 10 and you're rear-facing going to school like this? You're just seeing a bunch of trees. You're like, are we close? Are we close, Dad? I recognize those trees. I feel like we're close. Any more goldfish? Any more goldfish up there? Going to your semi-formal, your date's 112 pounds. She's in the front with your dad. Hi, Julie. Hi, Julie. Can't wait to see you. Can't turn my neck. 5-point harness. Sorry.
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There's Rodney Atkins and Watching You with Country 600 CJWW. Going to turn things over to Steve Chisholm. He's got the trivia hour coming up after 10 o'clock here this morning. News, weather, on the way at 10 o'clock as well. Let's get you Faith Hill, You Can't Lose Me, on CJWW. A little

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0: from the CJWW Newsroom, bringing you Saskatchewan's news first. Here's what's happening.
1: Good morning. It's 9 degrees at 10 o'clock. I'm Venice Ferguson. Two people are facing multiple charges after Leader RCMP located a truck connected to an alleged fuel theft in Scepter. RCMP say they received information October 2nd that the truck was parked in the community. Officers attended and arrested two suspects, and then they searched the truck, which they say turned up a loaded firearm, 107 grams of psilocybin, a firearm silencer, drug trafficking paraphernalia, a counterfeit firearms possession and acquisition license, and another weapon. Vincent Zeller of Pennant and Lacey Mandel of Lethbridge are each facing charges, including firearms offenses, possession of weapons for a dangerous purpose, mischief, possession of a forged document, and possession of psilocybin for the purpose of trafficking. Both are in provincial court today. As of Sunday, gas prices in Saskatoon are averaging 178.9 cents a liter and are down 4.9 cents a liter from last week. That's according to GasBuddy.com. However, prices are up 26.3 cents per liter compared to a month ago and are 47.1 cents per liter more than the same time last year. Staff and volunteers at the Friendship Inn in Saskatoon are working to prepare a huge Thanksgiving feast. CEO Sandra Carey says the inn will be providing a full-blown turkey dinner to more than 2,500 people this weekend.
2: When we head into October, it's just because of that holiday season, that's when we look to the community for support, because we're all trying to put food around our table and have a celebratory meal at Thanksgiving. So we just want people to, you know, maybe remember that there are those that are in need and could use that support.
1: She says it costs about $5 to fill a plate, so donations of cash, pies, potatoes, turkeys, or volunteer time are always welcome. Carrie says on average the inn provides between 1,500 and 1,700 meals per day, an increase from last year. Carrie encourages those interested in volunteering to visit their website. And packing the perfect school lunch every day doesn't need to be another source of stress for parents. Saskatchewan Health Authority dietitian Anna Millman says families can work with the time, the budget, and the foods that work for them.
3: I really just want to highlight that all foods can be part of a healthy eating pattern. Parents can do their best to pack school lunches based on Canada's food guide, but there's no need to stress about packing perfect lunches all the time.
1: Millman says vegetables, fruit, whole grains, and protein foods are all options to work into lunches as well.
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1: The Environment Canada forecast for Saskatoon and area, mainly sunny today. The wind becoming northwest at 30 this afternoon, high 22. Becoming partly cloudy overnight, there is a slight chance of showers and staying breezy with a low of 7. Sunny tomorrow, the wind northwest gusting to 50, high 19. Sunny and a high of 18 on Wednesday. For the Prince Albert region, mainly sunny today, high of 20. Becoming partly cloudy tonight, a low of 7. Sunshine tomorrow, the wind west 30, high 18. Sunny and a high of 17 for Wednesday. 6 in Spiritwood is 8 in Rosetown, 10 in Outlook, it's 8 in Kindersley. 11 in Wynyard is 9 in Watrous, 10 in Regina, Humboldt, LaRonge, as well as Melfort. It's 5 in Meadow Lake, 9 in Nipawin. Hudson Bay at 12, it's 9 in Yorkton, 12 in Swift Current, Moose Jaw 14, and it's 9 in Lloydminster. In North Battleford, the wind is south 5, it's 6. Prince Albert, the wind is east-northeast 5, mostly cloudy and 8. Saskatoon, the wind is south 17, it's mostly cloudy and it's 9 degrees. I'm Venice Ferguson, CJWW News.
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0: Island, Jackson's where I come from. CJWW on a beautiful Monday morning. I'm Steve Chisholm. Man, look at that sky. Whew. And it's going to be another great week for harvest. I was out driving around the just outside of Saskatoon yesterday. The dust flying like crazy, and that's going to be continuing all through this week. All right, it is the Trivia Hour, and on the line today, two tickets to the PBR Canada Cup Series, which is going to be coming to SaskTel Center last week and in October. The Friday and Saturday night, you're going to see some of the rankest bulls on the planet and some of the best riders going for some pretty big dough. We'd love to have you there. Skill testing question now. And we're accepting your answers on the Groundkeeper Lawn Fertilizer text line at 306-938-9800. Give you the answer at the end of the hour. And here's our question. Pet owners, this one's for you. 8% of you admit to doing this every year. 8% of pet owners admit to doing this every year. Text in your answers, 306-938-0600.
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0: It's CJWW and the Trivia Hour. Good morning. Get your answers in here. Win a couple of tickets to the PBR Canada Cup Series. This is some of the best bull riders on the planet and some of the rankest bulls. They're all going to be at Sastel Center last weekend in October, the Friday and Saturday, 23rd, 24th of October. 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But you can also win your way in with our Trivia Hour, and it's about the pets. Now, we've had some interesting answers already. I've had a whole lot of correct answers, so keep them coming. 8% of pet owners admit to doing this. Text your answer to the Groundkeeper Lawn Fertilizer text line at 306-938-0600. Some of the interesting answers include going to the vet, getting a haircut, deworming medicine. That's great. Probably more than 8% should do that, but what's your answer? Text it in 306-938-0600. We will declare a winner and give out the answer at the end of the hour.
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0: Dirk Bentley coming up here in just a second, but first, your harvest forecast for this week looks pretty good. Up in Prince Albert, 20 degrees today, 7 overnight, 18 tomorrow, 17 on Wednesday, 15 on Thursday, and nothing but sunshine. Does look like we could get some precipitation by the time the weekend rolls around. Currently in Prince Albert, 8 degrees. It's 9 here in Saskatoon with a daytime high of 22, overnight low of 7. Tomorrow, 19 and sunny, 18 and sunshine on Wednesday. Then it starts to cloud over. And again, here in Saskatoon, we are anticipating we're going to get some showers by the weekends. Here is Dirk Bentley on CJWW.

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1: Good morning. I'm Vanice Ferguson in the Saskatoon Media Group Newsroom with your news now. City of Saskatoon cancels in-person counting of unsheltered people due to safety concerns. Saskatchewan celebrates Agriculture Week. AAFC seed increase unit will move from Indian Head to Saskatoon in 2028. Man charged in fatal collision outside of Foam Lake is in court today.
0: A news tip is a text away at 306-938-0600.
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3: It's Derek Chesty here with the Saskatoon Crime Stoppers. This week on Crime Stoppers Unmasked, we're asking for the public's help in identifying a suspect in an aggravated assault at the downtown bus terminal. On August 7, 2026, at 2 in the afternoon, a female was stabbed in the back as she was boarding a city bus. Shortly before the assault, both the victim and the suspect appeared to be in some sort of verbal disagreement over a handbag. As the victim walked away and attempted to board the bus, she was stabbed in the back by the suspect. The victim was able to get on the bus and call for help with the knife still lodged in her back. The suspect is described as female, 25 to 30 years of age, with black hair, black jacket. She was wearing a white sports bra, black pants, and was chubby in build. Watch for photos and video of the suspects on Facebook, Instagram, and our homepage. 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

0: into Song, Gord Bamford on CJWW. It is the Trivia Hour, and up for grabs a couple of tickets to the PBR Canada Cup Series, which is at the end of the month, Friday and Saturday, October 23rd, 24th, SaskTel Centre. Rankest bulls on the planet and the best bull riders going for some pretty big dough and a whole lot of pride and some huge belt buckles. Okay, here's your chance to win yourself a couple of tickets, and this is kind of last call because we're going to unveil the answer and declare a winner coming up here in about 10, 15 minutes. Get your answers in to the Groundkeeper Lawn Fertilizer text line at 306-938-0600. And the question is thus, 8% of pet owners admit that they do this every single year. What is it? 306-938-0600. Text your answer.
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Change My Mind from Riley Green's Busy, Busy Man. And he's got a Canadian tour. It's going to stop down in Saskatoon. April the 10th, a proud presentation of CJWW. Get your tickets for that big show. He's also going to be performing halftime at the Grey Cup game. Yeah, and you hear him on your radio. I'm Steve Chisholm. Let's declare a winner and give you the answer for today's trivia question. And first of all, we should say congratulations to Arlene. You've just won two tickets to the PBR Canada Cup Series at Sastel Centre at the end of the month, October the 23rd and 24th. Get your tickets. The rankest bulls on the planet. They're going to be taking on the best bull riders and what's not to love. So today's question was, 8% of pet owners admit to doing this every year. Now, we've had some interesting answers, many of them revolving around health care, deworming medication, getting their hair cut. But the answer is they dress them up as in Halloween costumes. Yeah, only 8%. I find that interesting. I thought it would have been bigger than 8%. I know personally we have a couple of great, great costumes for our dog, Marcia. Last year she was a football player. Year before that she was a spider. The neighbor's dog, they dress him up as a lobster. A good-looking dog, good-looking lobster suit. So congratulations. You've just won a couple of tickets to PBR. And if you are in the 8% of pet owners that dress your pet in a Halloween costume, don't feel bad. You're not the only ones. Hey, that's the Trivia Hour here at CJWW.

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0: the CJWW Newsroom, bringing you Saskatchewan's news first. 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
1: Good morning. It's 11 degrees at 11 o'clock. I'm Venice Ferguson. If you were on the highway on the weekend, you may have spotted the 2026 truck convoy as part of Saskatchewan Law Enforcement Torch Run for Special Olympics. Officers from various agencies like Saskatoon Police Service, Corman Park Police Service, Saskatchewan RCMP were escorting the drivers from Saskatoon to Regina, with more trucks joining in along the route. The event took place on Saturday, and whoever raised the most funds was designated lead truck in the convoy. There was also a barbecue and a truck pull contest at the end of the route. The Regina Police Service and Saskatchewan Coroner Service are investigating a death in the 1300 block of Robinson Street. Police were called around 2 p.m. on Saturday, finding one deceased person. Details are limited. They're asking anyone with information to contact Regina Police or Crime Stoppers. School lunches don't have to add to the morning rush. Saskatchewan Health Authority dietitian Anna Millman says a little preparation ahead of time can save families time during busy weekdays.
2: So parents can plan school lunches and snacks ahead of time. This will save you time and help you plan for grocery shopping. You can also consider your schedule. Lunches can be prepared the night before.
1: Leftovers like chili soup, stir fry, or homemade pizza can also make quick lunches. Wildlife collisions prevention is the focus this October at SGI. Every year, there are over 8,800 wildlife-related collisions on Saskatchewan roads. Those collisions result in an average of over 400 injuries and 2 fatalities. The numbers are based on a 5-year average. Regan Tate with SGI says wildlife collisions can be prevented when drivers are alert, paying attention to their speed, and watching out for signs of wildlife in the area.
3: So drivers are most likely going to encounter wildlife on highways, then rural roads, and then in the urban centers. Also, the trends are showing that as most recently, we're seeing more wildlife activities in the areas of Saskatoon, Prince Albert, and Yorkton.
1: Tate says October was picked since there tends to be an increase of wildlife activity around roads because of mating season. Agriculture Week is a time to strengthen ties between farmers, ranchers, and the general public. Less than 2% of people have direct connections to the farm, so it's important to provide accurate information on how crops are grown and animals are raised. Several agricultural organizations have produced online tools with bite-sized information that is easily understood. Farm and Food Care Saskatchewan is hosting an online photo contest as well. That includes farm scenes, farm faces, farm animals, and Saskatchewan-grown foods. You can vote for your favorite photo and post it online using hashtag CelebrateAg. I'm Venice Ferguson, CJWW News.
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1: The Environment Canada forecast for Saskatoon and area, mainly sunny today. The wind becoming northwest at 30 this afternoon, high 22. Becoming partly cloudy overnight, there is a slight chance of showers and staying breezy with a low of 7. Sunny tomorrow, the wind northwest gusting to 50, high 19. Sunny and a high of 18 on Wednesday. For the Prince Albert region, mainly sunny today, high of 20. Becoming partly cloudy tonight, a low of 7. Sunshine tomorrow, the wind west 30, high 18. Sunny and a high of 17 for Wednesday. 11 in Spiritwood, it's 10 in Rosetown, 14 in Outlook, as well as Wynyard, it's 12 in Kindersley. Watrous 11, it's 13 in Regina, 12 in Humboldt, it's 10 in LaRonge, 12 in Meadow Lake Melfort, 13 in Nipawin, Hudson Bay 14, Yorkton 15, it's 16 in Swift Current and Moose Jaw, Lloydminster at 13. In North Battleford, the wind is west 13, it's 9. Prince Albert, the wind is southwest 11, partly cloudy and 11. Saskatoon, the wind is southwest 13, it's mostly cloudy and it's 11 degrees. 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
8: Here are this morning's futures prices for Monday, October 5th. November canola up $6.70, $822.20 a ton. January canola $7.10 higher at $835.80. March canola contract up $8.20, $844.40 a ton. In Chicago, November soybean up 8¾, $12.87 a bushel. December soybean oil up 102 points, $0.6964. December soybean meal up 80 cents, $3.4830 a ton. December corn down half a cent, $4.97¼ per bushel. December Chicago wheat up 7½ cents at $6.90½ a bushel. December oats up 4¼, $4.12½ a bushel. And those are this morning's futures prices, courtesy of StoneX in Winnipeg.
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0: Island Life We're Living on CJWW. Hey, it's 12 after 11. Good morning. I'm Steve Chisholm on a beautiful Monday morning. Man, lots of blue sky, and we're going to get up to 22 degrees here in Saskatoon. Daytime high 20 in Prince Albert. Yesterday's weather, fantastic for football. Now, unfortunately for the Hilltops, it didn't quite go their way against Winnipeg. They jumped out to an early 10-0 lead, and I think a lot of people over at SMF Field in the Gordie Howe Sports Complex thought that this was going to be a runaway, but lo and behold, the Rifles came back. Interesting thing on this is because the Hilltops now, with everything that happened, they ended up third in the PFC for the first time in 36 years. Think about that. 3.5 decades. This will be the first time that the Hilltops have not hosted a first-round playoff game. That's pretty incredible. So Toppers, they'll have to do it on the road. That's fine. That's fine. It's a little more difficult, but that's what makes it fun. Congratulations to the Huskies. Huge win they had over UBC. As for the Riders, well, we won't even go down there. A lot of unhappy Rider fans still.
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0: Michelle Wright, one time around on CJWW. Not only a great performer, but Michelle Wright, just such an outstanding person. Had a chance to spend some time backstage with her at the Field of Stars event during Egg in Motion. That was that fundraiser for Stars. And she's just so personable and so friendly and just so wonderful. So I'm glad to say that I can now list Michelle Wright as, at the very least, an acquaintance, if nothing else. Hey, I'm Steve Chisholm. If stress is getting you down, there is a delicious solution, a regular cup of tea. Now, according to research at the University College London, men, and it said specifically men who drank black tea four times a day for 6 weeks, had lower stress hormone cortisol, and tea drinkers also had a greater feeling of relaxation after performing tasks that were designated to raise their stress levels. Now, I don't know why they didn't include women in that, but they specifically said men, so, I don't want to mislead anybody, but yes, a regular cup of black tea apparently is good for stress.
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0: CJWW's harvest forecast is looking pretty sweet this week with lots of sunshine right through until the weekend. Now, up in Prince Albert, 20 for a high today, overnight low of 7, sunshine in 18, tomorrow 17, Wednesday 15 on Thursday, but still sunshine throughout. Does look like there is rain in the forecast for the weekend. In Prince Albert's 11 degrees this hour here in Saskatoon, 22 and sunny for a high today, 7 overnight, sunshine 19, tomorrow 18 on Wednesday. Does start to cloud over, and again by the time we get to the weekend, there's a pretty good chance that we're going to get wet. It's currently 11 in Saskatoon with Darius Rucker on CJWW.

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1: Good morning. I'm Vanice Ferguson in the Saskatoon Media Group newsroom with your news now. City of Saskatoon cancels in-person counting of unsheltered people due to safety concerns. Saskatchewan celebrates Agriculture Week. AAFC seed increase unit will move from Indian Head to Saskatoon in 2028. Man charged in fatal collision outside of Foam Lake is in court today.
0: Tell us what's happening in your world. 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

0: Zach McPhee, Smoke at CJWW. And looking forward to taking a road trip here because we're going to be delivering the Flamin Summer Hauler today to Shelby Corey, who is the big winner drawn last week by Mitch and Ben. And not only getting the Summer Hauler, which is a wonderful unit, and it's got lots of cool little toys inside, it's got some underglow lights, bench seating, but also two prizes and more prizes from 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

0: legendary Garth Brooks, and If Tomorrow Never Comes, with CJWW, Saskatchewan's home of all the great country music. I'm Steve Chisholm. So we're getting close to lunchtime, and maybe, you know, you're being designated as the one at your office that has to go out and make a run through some drive-thru nearby to come back with food for everybody. Here's a quick thing. I was reading a quick service restaurant study about how long it takes to get through your average drive-thru. And the study found that it takes 5.4 minutes to serve a car average when you take the fastest and the slowest. The quickest drive-thrus are 4.5 minutes per car. I find that fascinating because a lot of times it feels like way more than 4.5 minutes. And 4.5 minutes isn't all that long. So to get people going through a drive-thru in 4.5 minutes, that is fairly impressive. I'm Steve Chisholm, and here's the 411. CJWW is excited to present the Spiritwood Silver Buckle Bull Riding Competition Saturday, October 10th at the Spiritwood Arena. 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Doors open up at 5 p.m. Bulls charge out of the chutes at 7. 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For tickets and more information, visit cjwwradio.com and listen to win.
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0: from the CJWW Newsroom, bringing you Saskatchewan's news first. Here's what's happening.
1: Good afternoon. It's 13 degrees at 12 o'clock. I'm Venice Ferguson. Coming up, road rage appears to lead to a car motorcycle accident. In sports, upon further review, the Hilltops will host the Wildcats in a PFC semifinal game this Sunday, not at Edmonton as originally announced. In agribiz, Alberta Harvest keeping pace with Saskatchewan, but it's still a couple weeks behind normal. If you see news where you're at, call us 244-1925. A motorcyclist got clipped by a car on Sunday at the bottom of the Broadway Bridge. The call came in around 4 p.m., and when officers arrived, the 28-year-old driver of the motorbike was getting help from bystanders. He was transported to hospital with non-life-threatening injuries. The driver of the car wasn't hurt. Police say they were told by witnesses that the two drivers had gotten into a verbal spat while stopped at a traffic light at 12th Street East and Broadway Avenue, which was followed by the collision a short time later. A 36-year-old man driving a sedan is charged with dangerous driving. Prince Albert RCMP say their officers, along with the Prince Albert Police Service and Parkland Ambulance, responded around 7:20 p.m. Sunday to an accident on Highway 2 about 1 kilometer south of Prince Albert. There was a collision between a vehicle and a pedestrian, and the pedestrian died at the scene. She has been identified as a 23-year-old woman from Sandy Bay. The driver of the vehicle remained on scene. No one in the vehicle was injured. Prince Albert RCMP continued to investigate. The Friendship Inn is putting a public call out for both donations and volunteers ahead of Thanksgiving this year. CEO Sandra Carey says the inn usually provides between 1,500 and 1,700 meals a day, ramping up to 2,500 meals for Thanksgiving Day.
2: In the month of September, we actually serve 55,000 meals, and we will probably do the same in October. And so we do look to the community to help us support for those meals. And it's $5 a plate, so that's what we're looking for. If anyone can support us in any increment of $5, it just goes a long way to meet that need.
1: She adds that the inn does a full-blown turkey dinner, cooking up to 70 turkeys. So donations of pies, potatoes, and turkeys are always welcome, and more volunteers are also needed to prepare. As of Sunday, gas prices in Saskatoon are averaging 178.9 cents per liter and are down 5.0 cents per liter from last week. However, prices are up 26.2 cents per liter higher compared to a month ago and are 47 cents a liter more than the same time last year. In a news release, head of petroleum analysis at GasBuddy, Patrick DeHaan, said fuel prices went up in Ontario, Quebec, and BC, but declined in most other provinces. Alberta led the way, thanks to the government there suspending the provincial fuel tax, which led to some of the steepest drops in the country. DeHaan also said diesel fell in every province except Nova Scotia, with Alberta again leading the way lower thanks to the tax suspension. He also said for now the relief seen in much of Canada may continue, though the situation remains tied to global refinery supply conditions, with refineries behind the Strait of Hormuz still not fully able to move products through, keeping fuel prices elevated. This is Agriculture Week 2026, a time to celebrate agriculture and everyone involved in that industry in our province. Farm and Food Care Saskatchewan Executive Director Clinton Monchuk says it's also important to get correct information directly to the consumer.
3: And all you have to do is go on social media to see some of those misguided or mistruths that might be spread. Having an opportunity to get the truth out right off the bat is hugely beneficial for our industry. And that's really one of the encouraging factors that go along with Agriculture Week.
1: Farm and Food Care Saskatchewan is hosting an online photo contest this month. This includes farm scenes, farm faces, farm animals, and Saskatchewan-grown foods. You can also vote for your favorite photo online. Older generations aren't the only ones being scammed, according to Connexus Credit Union. The credit union is bringing the topic of cybercrime up during Cybersecurity Awareness Month after finding only 5 to 10% of scams get reported. A common reason can be not knowing where to go after being scammed or finding a scam. Michael Melovetsky, the media relations specialist with Connexus, says there are some scams that have been more common in recent times, such as overpayment scams and verification code scams.
4: The top one is investment scams right now. So we really encourage the Saskatchewan public to watch out for promised returns that seem too good to be true. We even see where scammers may send some money back, and I'm going to use air quotes here, as a return or dividend to gain further trust, as well as more of the victim's money.
1: People are encouraged to call their financial institute and in some cases police to report a scam. In business news, the TSX is trading up by 43 points at 35,546. The Dow is trading up by 66 points at 51,244. Oil, West Texas Intermediate, trading down at $89.73 U.S. per barrel. The Canadian dollar trading down at 70.114 cents U.S. Today's internet news poll question, what do you think about hunting animals? To vote, go to Have Your Say at cjwwradio.com. 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I'm Venice Ferguson, CJWW News.
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1: Environment Canada forecast for Saskatoon and area. Sunny today. The wind becoming northwest, 30 this afternoon. High 22, becoming partly cloudy this evening. There is a slight chance of showers. Staying breezy and a low of 7. Sunny tomorrow. The wind northwest gusting 50, high 19. Sunshine for Wednesday, high 18. For the Prince Albert region, mainly sunny today, high 20. Tonight becoming partly cloudy and a low of 7. Sunshine tomorrow, the wind west 30, high 18. Sunny on Wednesday, high 17. 11 in Spiritwood, it's 14 in Rosetown, 15 in Outlook Kindersley, it's 14 in Wynyard. 11 in both Watrous and in LaRange, it's 14 in Humboldt, Meadow Lake, Melfort, and Nipawin. 16 in Regina, it's 15 in Hudson Bay and Yorkton. Swift Current at 19, it's 18 in Moose Jaw, Lloydminster 15. In North Battleford, the wind is west-northwest 9, it's 12. Prince Albert, the wind is southwest 12, sunny and 12. Saskatoon, the wind is southwest 12, it's sunny and it's 13 degrees. Les Lazarick is in next with sports.
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8: Good afternoon, I'm Les Lazarick with CJWW Sports. So the streak will continue after all. The Saskatoon Hilltops will continue their run of consecutive years hosting a Prairie Football Conference semifinal game that dates back to 1990. Initially, following yesterday's regular season ending 27-11 loss to Winnipeg at SMF Field, the Toppers were believed to be heading to Edmonton this coming Sunday to face the Wildcats after both teams finished with 4-4 records tied for second place, with Edmonton holding the tiebreaker by virtue of outscoring Saskatoon 41-39 in the two meetings they split. However,

0: Introducing the new Crush It Hard Iced Tea from the makers of Provincial Vodka. Crush It tastes like
1: victory. Contaminated by mold and left in foul-smelling squalor after thousands of evacuees were stuck there, surrounded by flooded streets, for days without power or plumbing. It was closed for 13 months and underwent extensive fast-track repairs before it could welcome back fans, many of whom were still rebuilding their own homes. Over to hockey, where Washington captain Alex Ovechkin revealed today that he will retire from the NHL after this season. Ovechkin is the NHL's all-time leader in goals with 929, having passed Wayne Gretzky in April of 2025. The 41-year-old Russian informed his Capitals teammates of the news this morning. Ovechkin said he and his family decided in the summer that this would be his final NHL season. Also, four games on the ice tonight with Ottawa and Boston, Winnipeg at Pittsburgh, Tampa Bay welcomes Philadelphia, and San Jose goes to Dallas. On the high school beat, check out the Monday schedule entry under the sports tab at cjwwradio.com for all the details on tonight's three matches in the Saskatoon High School Boys Soccer League. To baseball, Will Venable said before the start of the American League Division Series that it was possible the Chicago White Sox could use bullpen games during the first three contests against Cleveland. So far, the Chi Sox manager isn't deviating from that plan, as Anthony Kay will be the opener for Game 2 tonight in Cleveland, with Chicago up 1-0 in the best-of-five set. It'll be the 33rd time this season Chicago has used an opener, including the third in the postseason. In addition, tonight's other ALDS game has Tampa Bay looking to hold serve at home against the Yankees before the best-of-five moves over to Yankee Stadium. That's CJW Sports. I'm Les Lazarick. My parting shot is next.
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1: This is the second of the two-part set of NHL season prognostications from the Fearless Predictor, including the picking of a Stanley Cup champion. Again, no biggie that I'm doing this with the regular season already 6 days old. No team has played more than four games, and Ottawa has only seen action once. Heck, TFP hasn't done Western Hockey League season predictions because league GMs themselves said it's hard to know who is good and who isn't until everyone has played at least 10 games. So that's my excuse there. Deal with it. The Western Conference is today's focus, starting with the Pacific Division, where if Edmonton can get any kind of goaltending and focus on their play without the puck, they should finish first. It won't be a slam dunk, as Vegas will give them a good run, but ultimately will play the franchise on the rise, San Jose, in the opening round of the playoffs next April, since I have the Sharks finishing third. In the Central Division, Colorado will be the class of the division again. Their Achilles heel, similar to that of the Oilers, is goaltending and team defense, but they have more than enough to overcome Dallas in second, with Minnesota squeezing past Utah for third place. The Mammoth are another team like San Jose, a franchise on the rise with a roster of carefully cobbled together good young players. They'll be the first wild card team, and the LA Kings will be the second one, just finishing ahead of Anaheim. The reward for the Kings will be a first round matchup with the Avalanche, who will snow them under. Beyond the hard luck ninth place Ducks, the order of non-playoff finish in the Wild West will be St. Louis, Seattle, Nashville, my Winnipeg Jets, Chicago, Calgary, and Vancouver. I'd like to say that my Jets can finish higher than 13th, possibly, but not good enough to be in the top eight, with the whole Connor Hellebuyck trade demand situation as a distraction. Also, I've only got Edmonton and Montreal making the postseason from among the group of seven Canadian-based teams, as once again, the drought of a Canadian-based team winning the Stanley Cup will extend to 34 years. Having said that, I'm picking Dallas to beat Washington next June for the big trophy. That's my parting shot. I'm Les Lazarick. And it turned out nice again.
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5: Good afternoon, I'm Neil Billinger with CJWW's AgriBiz. Harvesting made solid headway across

0: West Alberta last week. The latest crop report that came out on Friday shows 60% of major crops have been harvested, up 21 points from a week ago thanks to some great weather. That's still behind the five-year average of 86%, but Alberta farmers have been taking advantage of every harvest window despite a few nagging showers and a few nights of heavy frost over the past week. Peas are nearly finished at 97% harvested, barley 79% complete, spring wheat 73% done, canola 31% harvested with another 36% in the swath or ready-to-straight combine. Now, those numbers were as of 1 week ago, so there will be significant increases when the new numbers are tabulated later this week. Surface soil moisture rated good to excellent slipped to 68% in Alberta, but remains well above historical averages. Pasture conditions also continue to hold up well, with 51% rated good to excellent across Alberta. A possible ban on U.S. diesel exports could provide some short-term relief at the pump, but the ethanol industry warns it could eventually push fuel prices even higher. Renewable Fuels Association President and CEO Jeff Cooper says recent analysis raises concerns about the long-term impact.
1: Refiners don't just make diesel. They take a barrel of crude oil and it becomes diesel fuel, gasoline, jet fuel, and a number of other products. So refiners have been pretty clear that, hey, if we can't export diesel anymore, we're going to, you know, reduce our production. We're going to dial down our crude runs. And that means less diesel fuel, but it also means less gasoline, less jet fuel in the long term.
0: The Renewable Fuels Association says maintaining fuel production and avoiding disruptions to supply chains will be important as policymakers look for ways to bring down diesel prices. Canada's pesticide approval system is facing a major shakeup, but not everyone is on board with the potential changes. Bill C-31, now under review by the Senate Agriculture Committee, would eliminate the current requirements for mandatory reevaluations of registered pesticides every 15 years. Instead, a complete reevaluation would only be required if questions arise about the product. Supporters, including Health Canada, say the change would reduce regulatory backlog and allow the agency to focus on the development and introduction of new products. But as the hearing continued last Friday, witnesses like Ian Cuthbert of the Canadian Public Health Association expressed concern about the bill.
2: Removing the statutory requirement may make that backlog smaller on paper, but it does not answer the underlying public health question. How do we know that products approved years ago still meet contemporary standards?
0: Kevin Hirsch is the chief agricultural editor with SaskAgToday.com.
3: The PMRE resources are very limited. You might as well deploy them where it's needed most. And if there's a question about a product that warrants a review, go do that product. Don't just because something hasn't been reviewed for 15 years automatically review it again. If you've got short resources and can't do all of the reviews on a timely basis, which is really what has been happening within the PMRA, pick the ones that you know might have a problem or there an issue with and do those reviews. So it seems to me, at least, to be very common sense.
0: The Senate committee will hear more testimony in the coming days on the proposed change before holding

0: Soil.
1: Visit powerrich.com.
2: If you are a regular on Facebook, Instagram, or X, you'll notice some posts this week with the hashtag #CelebrateAg. This is Agriculture Week in Saskatchewan, and farmers and ranchers being encouraged to share their experiences with urban consumers online. Clinton Monchuk is the Executive Director of Farm and Food Care Saskatchewan.
3: Whether it's talking about the food that you're growing in your garden, whether it's the harvest that hopefully for a lot of farmers is coming to a completion, or ranchers rounding up their cattle and bringing them back home. All these different things that we're doing in an effort to grow food for not only residents here in the province of Saskatchewan, but throughout this country of Canada and around the world, and make sure people celebrate the truly blessed province we have to have all this agriculture land and the food that we provide.
2: One of the highlights of the week happens tomorrow in Saskatoon. Farm and Food Care Saskatchewan will announce the winner of its 2026 Champion Award.
3: This celebrates an individual who has gone above and beyond to engage with consumers about what we do in this province. It's a great way to celebrate that engagement that we're encouraging farmers and ranchers to do. It allows us to acknowledge somebody that has done this in a measurable way.
2: Monchuk says the Farm and Food Care Champion goes out of his or her way to build trust in agriculture. Recent winners of the award include Sandra Hestorfer of St. Benedict. She's a teacher as well as a cattle and grain farmer and recognized for her work in youth ag education as well as leadership. Joe Kleinsaucer is a Rosetown area producer and past chair of Farm and Food Care Saskatchewan. And Sean Colbert, a mixed farmer in the Delisle area, involved in community and public outreach initiatives.
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2: This is the Futures Market Report for Monday, October 5th. November canola up $5.40, $820.90 a ton. January canola up $5.50, $834.20. March canola $6.60 higher, $842.80 a ton. December Minneapolis wheat up 8.5 at $7.65 a bushel. December Kansas City wheat up 5.5, $7.40¾. December Chicago wheat up 7¾, $6.90¾ a bushel. December corn down 0.25 at $4.97¼ a bushel. November soybean up 5.5, $12.83¾ a bushel. Now here is the rest of the news from Chicago.
6: I'm Dan Bossi on Monday, the 5th of October. Chicago Board of Trade grain futures are mixed this morning. The corn market being slightly lower, corn and wheat being slightly higher. Now, we're still seeing some liquidation in the corn market related to last week's stocks report and charts that closed sharply lower on the week. Soybeans and wheat are seeing more support, if you will, on the demand components, particularly related to the Black Sea, as Europeans are seeing record wheat demand right now from the world as the Black Sea is not executing. Ukraine and Russia are down to exporting about 3 million tons a month. That's down about 60% from normal, and that will have a bullish impact on others' demand going forward. USDA on Friday will be out with their crop estimates. Trade is looking for a corn yield not much different from the August estimate of a 178.5, while soybeans are estimated somewhere between 52.5 and 53. Until next time, I'm Dan Bossi.
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2: This is the rural weather forecast for the Saskatoon, Waka, Watrous, and Outlook regions. Mainly sunny this afternoon. Wind shifting to northwest 30, high of 22. Clear this evening, then partly cloudy, slight chance of overnight showers. Northwest wind 30, low 7. Sunshine and windy tomorrow, northwest 30 to 50, high of 19. Sunny on Wednesday, 18. Kindersley, Rosetown, Bigger, North Battleford, and Unity. Mainly sunny today, northwest wind 30, high of 24 in the south, 22 degrees in the north. Clear this evening, then becoming partly cloudy late this evening, moderate wind, low of 6. Sunny tomorrow, northwest wind 30 to 50, high of 20. Sunny on Wednesday, 18 or 19 degrees. Spiritwood, Shelbrook, and Prince Albert, mainly sunny today, west wind 20, high of 20. Clear this evening, becoming partly cloudy late this evening, low of 7. Sunshine tomorrow, west wind 30, high of 18. Sunny on Wednesday, 17. Melfort, Tisdale, Nipawin, mainly sunny today, southwest wind 30, high of 22. Clear this evening, then becoming partly cloudy overnight, west wind 30, low of 10. Sunny tomorrow, west wind 30 in the afternoon, high of 19. Sunny on Wednesday, 18. Humbleton Wynyard, mainly sunny this afternoon, southwest wind 30 to 50, high of 22. Clear this evening, then partly cloudy after midnight, slight chance of a shower, west wind 30, low 10. Tomorrow, sunny, west wind 30 in the afternoon, high of 19. Sunshine Wednesday, 18 degrees. And that's your rural weather forecast.
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0: Sawyer Brown's Trouble on the Line. In the prime cuts, the 90s at noon on CJWW. That song came out in 1993. And the interesting backstory on that, it came from an album, a Sawyer Brown album, which was pretty dark. They had, I don't know, been going through a troubling time. And this was the third single, and the album was called Cafe on the Corner. And the first two singles, Cafe on the Corner and All These Years, were much heavier songs. They talked about farm foreclosure and infidelity. So they decided they needed to spice things up a bit, and they released this one to bring back the upbeat kind of barn-burning energy that the band was famous for. So that's where Trouble on the Line came from. You're listening to CJWW and the 90s at noon. We just call it Prime Cuts. If you want to be a
1: Hey, is this Shelby?
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1: 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I also have another special guest in studio here with me today, Mitch Flamin.
3: Congratulations. You got the trailer and all the stuff that's been hauling around.
2: 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Thank you guys so much.
1: You've won the trailer and all the prizes inside. My goodness. 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

0: Wildest Dreams from Hog Wild, a band out of Manitoba, which hit it big in the mid-90s. They actually had their own record label, and so they released their albums independently under their own record label. They had a success, big spinners on CMT, like their videos all over CMT, but then after the 90s, they just kind of suddenly disappeared. That's what we're doing. We're celebrating the great country music from the 90s. We call it Prime Cuts, the 90s at noon, and only here on CJWW. I'm Steve Chisholm, and here's the 411. 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

0: Walk on, Reba McEntire on CJWW. We're taking the show on the road. Going to be dropping off the Flamin' Summer Hauler and all those great prizes inside with Shelby Corey. She won the Summer Hauler from Flamin' last week, and all the prizes inside. The whole value of this is over $40,000, and we're happy that, you know, our Flamin' Summer Hauler is going to find a happy forever home at Shelby's place. So looking forward to that. In the meantime, Saskatchewan is celebrating Agriculture Week this week. It's a time to strengthen ties between farmers and ranchers and the general public. Now, not necessarily in Saskatchewan, but on average, 2% of people have direct connections to the farm. So it's important that we provide some accurate information on how crops are grown and how animals are raised. And so there's a whole lot of agricultural organizations that are producing online tools with bite-sized information that's easily understood. There's actually Farm and Food Care Saskatchewan is hosting an online photo contest this month. So farm scenes, farm faces, animals, Saskatchewan-grown food. Put your photos out there, and you can vote for your favorite photo. If you're going to post it, hashtag it with Celebrate Ag. You can find out more about Ag Week here in Saskatchewan just by going to our website, cjwwradio.com.
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0: the CJWW Newsroom, bringing you Saskatchewan's news first. Here's what's happening.
1: The Saskatoon Police Service say members of the Serious Assault Unit are investigating a stabbing which occurred on Friday afternoon around 2:30 p.m. That's when police responded to a report of an injured person in the 300 block of Avenue C South. Arriving officers located a 34-year-old woman who was suffering from several stab wounds. She was transported to hospital. Anyone with information is asked to contact police or Crime Stoppers. The Saskatoon Police Service says a heavily damaged building on the weekend was the result of a collision between two vehicles. The accident between a Nissan SUV and a Hyundai SUV around noon on Sunday was at the intersection of 24th Street and 2nd Avenue and resulted in one of the vehicles striking the building. There were minor injuries. The driver of the Nissan has been ticketed for disobeying a traffic signal. This summer, the Friendship Inn started a new initiative. CEO Sandra Carey says in an effort to expand its ability to serve the community, the inn started serving supper meals on Tuesday, Wednesday, and Thursdays between 4 and 5 p.m. The inn has also extended breakfast and lunch service by 30 minutes in order to reach more people. And Carey says the inn will be providing a full-blown turkey dinner for over 2,500 people this Thanksgiving. They are asking for donations of cash, pies, potatoes, turkeys, or volunteer time. On average, the inn serves between 1,500 and 1,700 meals per day, an increase from last year. Connexus Credit Union is shedding some light on cybercrime during Cybersecurity Awareness Month after finding most scams go unreported. Connexus also warns that scams don't just affect older people, but all generations. A common scam as of now is the overpayment scam, which sees a fraudster buy a listed item, claim they accidentally sent too much money, and ask the seller to refund the difference before the original payment is flagged as fraud. The scam leaves the seller without their item and without their money. Michael Nelovetsky with Connexus says there are ways for people to prevent being scammed, including the three R's, using strong passwords and setting up alerts with their banking.
2: It is an unfortunate fact that only 5 to 10% of scams are ever reported. I think people feel sometimes like they have nowhere to go. They don't know that financial institutions are willing and able to help them. I also think that it's unfortunate, but people feel embarrassed and ashamed that they were duped.
1: The Canadian Centre for Cybersecurity website has more details on what to look for and how to prevent being scammed.
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1: The Environment Canada forecast for Saskatoon and area. Sunny today. The wind becoming northwest, 30 this afternoon. High 22. Becoming partly cloudy this evening. There is a slight chance of showers. Staying breezy and a low of 7. Sunny tomorrow, the wind northwest gusting 50, high 19. Sunshine for Wednesday, high 18. For the Prince Albert region, mainly sunny today, high 20. Tonight becoming partly cloudy and a low of 7. Sunshine tomorrow, the wind west 30, high 18. Sunny on Wednesday, high 17.
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6: Man, what a great afternoon this is. It's sunny and 15 degrees. Beautiful day. We are out in it. You're going to meet Shelby Corey here in just a couple of quick seconds as Jason, Ben, and I are out here delivering the Flamin' Summer Hauler. $40,000 worth of goodness Shelby's picked up.

0: Introducing the new Crush It Hard Iced Tea from the makers of Provincial Vodka. Crush It tastes like
1: victory. So I've been struggling a little bit, but for us cattle farmers, we've been doing pretty good, just hauling lots of feed in right now.
2: Yeah, I saw we just had a delivery of bale, so this is kind of fun. Anyway, congratulations. And where did you... Ben keeps telling me it was at Save On Foods?
1: Yes, it was.
2: Hey, see, there you go. Who knew a grocery shopping trip would turn into this?
1: Right? That's what I keep saying. Just a random grocery shopping trip, and here we are.
2: Hey, congratulations. And it's going to find a good home here on the Quarry Place.
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Smell that? It's that legendary new song scent. Playing tomorrow's legends today. CJWW.

0: It's Fools. High Valley and CJWW, Saskatchewan's favorite country radio station. I'm Steve Chisholm along with Ben Brooks and Jason Lee. We're here at the Corey Place dropping off the Flamin' Summer Hauler and Shelby. Also to not just the hauler, which, you know, is $30,000 vehicle, but we've got another $10,000 worth of prizes inside.
1: Amazing. There's so many cool things in here. I'm so excited to dig into all of it.
0: Yeah, no, so take your time because I know we left it all boxed so that you would have the joy of opening it up yourself.
1: It's like Christmas.
0: I love it. So to all of the participating sponsors that we have here, thank you very much for being part of another tremendous promotion here on CJWW, and take good care of our summer hauler, all right?
1: I will. Thank you, thank you, thank you.
0: You're very welcome. I'm Steve Chisholm, and here's the 411. CJWW is excited to support the Comedy Pit. Returning for its sixth season, Tuesday, September 15th, the Comedy Pit transforms Art Bar Theater into a comedy club, highlighting some of Saskatoon's amazing professional, up-and-coming, and first-time comedians performing their clean stand-up comedy. Every other Tuesday night, audiences are treated to a dynamic lineup of eight comedians with performers ranging from brave first-timers to seasoned veterans. 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
1: This is Venice Ferguson in the Saskatoon Media Group newsroom with your news now. Kinexus stresses the three R's during Cybersecurity Awareness Month. 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Friendship Inn would be glad to take donations and volunteers. South Carolina man in court today in connection to fatal accident near Foam Lake.
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0: Black and Better Man on CJWW. Well, the delivery crew has done its job. I'm Steve Chisholm along with Ben Brooks and Jason Lee out at Shelby Corey's place, dropped off the Flamin' Summer Hauler. What a great couple we met, eh?
1: Oh, fantastic. They got a little feedlot operation out here. They said a little is an understatement. Can have 1,800 heads of cattle, she said, out here at any given time. So they're getting ready for winter, and the amount of bales that are out here in front of us right now and feed a small cow army out here. The crew army. We're assembling it right here at the Corey's.
0: Exactly. And she promised that it will have a very happy home. So to everybody who entered for the Flamin' Summer Hauler, we want to thank you for participating, and to all the merchants that were involved and provided. Like, this thing is worth $40,000 worth of goodies. It's awesome. Congratulations again, Shelby.
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0: I'm Steve Chisholm, and here's the 411. CJWW is excited to present the Rhinestone Cowgirls at the Broadway Theater Tuesday, October 20th. 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

0: camouflage from Jess Moskaluk on CJWW. And I tell you what, we got to give this guy all the credit. He was our navigator here for the summer hauler, the Flamin summer hauler delivery. Jason Lee got us there safely and back. Well done, Jason.
1: We haven't got home yet, but I appreciate it. No. I was just keeping it between the ditches, but everybody's guiding me here. We did all right.
0: That's right. Hey, what a great operation the Corys have just outside of Saskatoon, and it sounds like they're going to be using this as a lunch trailer. I'm not sure. Shelby described to me what her plans were.
1: Yeah, I think they're going to try to use it for just that, getting meals out to the crew, and you know, especially at branding season and whatnot. And it's you know, you got the bench in there, and she can incorporate the trailer, do what she want with it to you know, make everything happen, and we'll talk about making it accessible, you know, just everything out there at once. But I know she's looking forward to tonight after we're gone digging through all the prizes, because it's kind of overwhelming to get that many prizes in one shot, you know.
0: Well, there's about $10,000 worth of prizes in the back of the Flamin Summer Hauler. So thanks to everybody who participated in the Flamin Summer Hauler, and we know at the Corys it has found a happy home.
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0: the CJWW Newsroom, bringing you Saskatchewan's news first. Here's what's happening.
1: Good afternoon. Partly sunny and 18 degrees in Saskatoon at 2 o'clock. I'm Neil Billinger. The provincial NDP says changes made to the Saskatchewan Income Support Program in 2019 is playing a role in the growing number of homeless people today standing at the site on the 20th Street encampment here in Saskatoon. NDP housing critic April Chiefcalf says frontline organizations are all talking about the consequences of that decision.
2: And a 2025 report from the Saskatoon Poverty Reduction Partnership directly tied the policy change to evictions. We know that this has contributed to housing insecurity.
1: Chiefcalf says the NDP will attempt to restore the direct payment format during the fall session of the legislature. A 36-year-old man is charged with dangerous driving after a car clipped a motorcycle at the bottom of the Broadway Bridge yesterday afternoon. Police were called to the scene around 4 to find the 28-year-old motorcycle driver receiving assistance from bystanders. He was taken to hospital with non-life-threatening injuries. Further investigation led to witnesses telling police the two drivers were in a verbal spat while at a traffic light at 12th Street and Broadway Avenue. The collision occurred a short time later. A 23-year-old woman from Sandy Bay died in a vehicle pedestrian accident yesterday evening just south of Prince Albert. It happened around 720 and Highway 2, about 1 kilometer south of PA. The driver remained on the scene. Health Minister Marjorie Michel says Canada is very closely following reports that a woman who worked at a plague research institute in Siberia has died. Russian authorities say the woman contracted pneumonia from an unknown source, and there's no evidence it was caused by any of the pathogens she worked with. Local authorities have placed a hospital in quarantine and are monitoring people who were in contact with the woman. Michelle says there's no risk to Canada, but the government is working with the World Health Organization and other countries to stay on top of the situation.
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1: This is the Environment Canada weather forecast for Saskatoon and area. Mainly sunny this afternoon. Northwest wind 30, high of 22. Clear this evening, then partly cloudy, slight chance of an overnight shower. Northwest wind 30, low going down to 7. Sunny and windy tomorrow. Northwest 30, gusting to 50, high of 19. Wednesday, sunshine and 18 degrees. For Prince Albert in the northern grain belt, mainly sunny this afternoon. West wind 20, high of 20. Clear this evening, becoming partly cloudy late this evening, low of 7. Sunny tomorrow, west wind 30, high of 18. More sunshine Wednesday, 17 degrees. Around the province, 19 degrees in Spiritwood, Rosetown, and Outlook. It's up to 20 in Kindersley, 18 Wynyard and Watrous. Regina, 22, 17 for Humboldt. LaRange, the cool spot at just 14, 19 degrees at Meadow Lake, Melfort 16, 17 in Nipawin, Hudson Bay 18, Yorkton 19, Swift Current 21, it's 23 in Moose Jaw, Lloydminster 19, North Battleford sunshine and 16. Prince Albert sunny, west-southwest wind 11, 16 degrees. Saskatoon is partly sunny, west wind at 6, and the temperature is 18.
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1: Here are this afternoon's closing futures prices for Monday, October 5th. November canola up $3.90, $819.40 a ton. That's $18.58 a bushel. January canola up $4.10, $832.80 a ton, $18.89 a bushel. March canola up $5.20, $841.40 a ton, $19.08 a bushel. In Chicago, November soybean up 2 3/4, $12.81 a bushel. December soybean oil up 73 points at 69.35 cents. December soybean meal unchanged at $3.47.50 a ton. December corn down a quarter cent at $4.97.5 a bushel. December Chicago wheat up 8.5, $6.91.5. December oats up 7 3/4, $4.16 a bushel. And those are this afternoon's closing futures prices, courtesy of RJ O'Brien Canada in Winnipeg.
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0: Country 600 CJWW, proud to present Riley Green coming to play Sastel Center in Saskatoon in April of next year. Tickets went on sale back on Friday morning. There goes another winner of Riley Green tickets with the Mood Crew this morning. That's three pairs of tickets for Riley Green gone in 3 days. Congratulations to our winners. Link to Riley Green tickets through the concert page at CJWWradio.com. In case you're wondering, it will be a Saturday night when Riley Green comes to town in April. George Strait in the blue, clear sky. It is gorgeous out there today. Happy Monday. It's 20 degrees in Saskatoon. Prince Albert 18. The Battle Fords in at 19. Got the Washboard Union for you this hour. Lainey Wilson coming up, and Lady A is next.
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0: Country 600 CJWW, 20 degrees right now in Saskatoon. It's 23 in Swift Current on a beautiful fall afternoon. I'm Jason Lee. That's the James Barker Band, Meet Your Mama, and Lady A, Just a Kiss. We'll meet you at the PBR in a couple of weeks. The PBR Saskatoon Classic returns for two nights to Sastel Center, Friday night, October 23rd, and Saturday night, October 24th. Plan to be at the PBR matching Canada's best bull riders and some international athletes up against the rankest bucking bulls this country has to offer. It is the final stop, I believe, before the PBR Canadian Finals. So last regular season date of the tour before they get to the finals. It'll be a big one. Lots on the line for some bull riders, and we're giving away tickets to the Saturday night performance, October 24th. If you want in to win, text 8 seconds to the Groundkeeper Lawn Fertilizer text line, 306-938-0600. I'm giving you until 5 o'clock to get your entry in, and you can enter more than once. You can enter every 30 minutes from your last entry. 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
1: WW Weather.
0: Forecast for the Saskatoon area this afternoon, mainly sunny. High today, 22 degrees. That's a good 8 degrees above seasonal. Clear early this evening, otherwise partly cloudy later on with a slight chance of an overnight shower. Low tonight, 7. Sunny and a bit windy tomorrow. Wind gusts out of the northwest to around 50 kilometers per hour. High of 19. And then for Wednesday, sunny and 18 degrees. For weather where you are anytime, go to cjwwradio.com. Right now, North Battleford, sunny and 19. Prince Albert, partly cloudy and 18. As mentioned just a few minutes ago, it's 23 in Swift Current. The warm spot in the province this hour. Here in Saskatoon, not too far behind. Mix of sun and cloud, light wind out of the west, 20 degrees with Ella Langley.

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1: This is Venice Ferguson in the Saskatoon Media Group newsroom with your news now. Kinexus stresses the three R's during Cybersecurity Awareness Month. Motorcycle car accident by the Broadway Bridge. Friendship Inn would be glad to take donations and volunteers. South Carolina man in court today in connection to fatal accident near Foam Lake.
0: A news tip is a text away at 306-938-0600.
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0: 600 CJWW. It's the Washboard Union. Never run out of road. It's funny we did that today. Ben Brooks, Steve Chisholm, and myself made a road trip. No, we weren't lost, but as we got closer to the Corey's house, the road got smaller. We went from a divided highway to another highway and then a secondary highway, and that highway turned into a gravel road, and then that gravel road turned into a smaller gravel road, and it just kind of kept getting smaller. Eventually, when we ran out of road, we were right at the Corey's place. That's where we unhooked a hauler, dropped down the door, and our grand prize winner, Shelby Corey, got a chance to look at all the prizes inside. She said, I'll have to sit down and go through it all, because there's the bigger prizes you see, like a cooler or lawn chairs or barbecues, things like that. But there's the smaller things like all the gift cards, $500 gift cards and whatnot in the bag. So she's going to have a fun time tonight going through all that. But she said to us that when she dropped by, just going to the grocery store, going into Save On Foods one day when Ben had it there, she never thought that grocery trip would turn into the big haul that CJWW had to give away. Never thought she'd win the grand prize, but that's all it does. It takes an entry. But you also got to be really lucky and win not one, but two draws. And she did that. Shelby, Cole, enjoy your prizes. Enjoy the big haul from all of our great sponsors, the Flamin Group of Companies and CJWW. Keep an eye out. We're going to have video up soon on our Facebook fan page from the big giveaway today.
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0: Country 600 CJWW, things a man ought to know on Saskatchewan's most listened to radio station. That is, she's the real deal, Lainey Wilson. Yes, she is, because when she was growing up in Baskin, Louisiana, population 143, from a real small town to the real big time. But when she was growing up in that small town, she said country music was so ingrained in her childhood that she didn't even think of country music as a genre, just as a simply thought of country as a way of life. The music was always playing in the house and the truck and on the farm. So, yeah, she is as true as it comes when it comes to a country girl. She's definitely not playing the part as a country artist. We're back in just a little bit. I got one from Emerson Drive for you right after this.
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0: from the CJWW Newsroom, bringing you Saskatchewan's news first. Here's what's happening.
1: Good afternoon. It's partly cloudy and 20 degrees in Saskatoon at 3 o'clock. I'm Neil Billinger. A lawyer for the truck driver involved in a deadly crash in East Central Saskatchewan that killed a woman and two girls says the man is overwhelmed with grief. Brian Pfefferly says his client, Kelly Knopf, plans to fully cooperate with authorities as the case moves through court. RCMP has said the 40-year-old was driving a truck Friday when he allegedly smashed into an SUV while trying to pass a semi on a rural road near Foam Lake. Three people in the SUV were killed, a 40-year-old woman driving, and two girls who were 8 and 5 years of age. Mounties say a man who was also in the SUV was taken to hospital in serious condition. The semi-driver was not injured. Knopf, who's from South Carolina, as well as two other passengers, were taken to hospital. Knopf is facing charges for dangerous driving, causing death and bodily harm. He was on a hunting trip and he remains hospitalized with serious injuries. He's slated to appear in Yorkton Court on Wednesday. Regina police are investigating the sixth homicide of the year in the Queen City. A 20-year-old man was located in the 1300 block of Robinson Street with injuries consistent with a gunshot wound over the weekend. The man died at the scene. The victim's name is not being released at this time. A possible ban on U.S. diesel exports could provide some short-term relief for Americans at the pump, but the ethanol industry warns it could eventually push fuel prices even higher. Renewable Fuels Association President and CEO Jeff Cooper says recent analysis raises concerns about the long-term impact of such a move.
2: Refiners don't just make diesel. They take a barrel of crude oil and it becomes diesel fuel, gasoline, jet fuel, and a number of other products. So refiners have been pretty clear that, hey, if we can't export diesel anymore, we're going to, you know, reduce our production. We're going to dial down our crude runs. And that means less diesel fuel, but it also means less gasoline, less jet fuel in the long term.
1: The Renewable Fuel Association says maintaining fuel production and avoiding disruptions to supply chains will be important as policymakers look for ways to bring down diesel prices. All age demographics are victims of cybercrime. That's according to Connexus Credit Union. Only 5 to 10% of scams actually get reported. Michael Milveski, the media relations specialist with Connexus, says among the more common scams involve overpayments and verification codes.
3: The top one is investment scams right now. So we really encourage the Saskatchewan public to watch out for promised returns that seem too good to be true. We even see where scammers may send some money back, and I'm going to use air quotes here, the return or dividend to gain further trust, as well as more of the victim's money.
1: People are encouraged to call their bank, credit union, or police to report a scam. October is Cybersecurity Awareness Month.
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1: This is the Environment Canada weather forecast for Saskatoon and area. Mainly sunny this afternoon. Northwest wind 30, high of 22. Clear this evening, then partly cloudy, slight chance of an overnight shower. Northwest wind 30, low going down to 7. Sunny and windy tomorrow. Northwest 30, gusting to 50, high of 19. Wednesday, sunshine and 18 degrees. For Prince Albert in the northern Grain Belt, mainly sunny this afternoon. West wind 20, high of 20. Clear this evening, becoming partly cloudy late this evening. Low of 7. Sunny tomorrow, west wind 30, high of 18. More sunshine Wednesday, 17 degrees. Around the province, 21 degrees in Spiritwood and Rosetown. Outlook 20, 22 in Kindersley. Windyard 19, 21 in Watrous. Regina 23, Humboldt 19. LaRange 16, 21 in Meadow Lake. Melfort and Nipawin, along with Hudson Bay, all 18, 20 degrees in Yorkton. Swift Current and Moose Jaw, 23. Lloydminster, 20. Sunshine and 19 in North Battleford. Prince Albert, partly cloudy. West-southwest wind at 12, 18 degrees. Saskatoon, partly cloudy. West wind 14. And the temperature is 20.
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8: Good afternoon, this is Jamie Wilton with StoneX with this afternoon's futures quotes. December gold up $6.30, $41.69. December silver up $1.09 at $61.51. December Canadian dollar up a half at $70.38. November crude oil down $2.24 at $88.86. November canola up $3.90 at $8.1940. December Minneapolis wheat up 10.5 at $7.09. December Kansas City wheat up 7 at $7.42.25. December Chicago wheat up 8.5 at $6.91.5. December corn down a quarter at $4.97.5. December oats up 7.75 at $4.16. November soybeans up 2.75 at $12.81. December soy meal unchanged at $3.47.5. December bean oil up 73 at $69.35. December live cattle down 150 at $219.97. November feeder cattle down 80 at $330.35. December lean hogs up 65 at $70.77. This is Jamie with StoneX in Winnipeg.
0: Hang on tight. The end of the workday is on the horizon with another hour of legendary country. This is the 3 o'clock Stampede with Jason Lee on CJWW.

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0: Country 600 CJWW, 22 degrees out there this afternoon. That is Justin LaBrash. We haven't met yet, and Randy Travis, if I didn't have you. Stampede is on for your Monday. I'm Jason Lee. Hope your day's treating you great. We have PBR tickets to give away for Saturday night, October 24th at Sastel Center. Is the PBR Saskatoon Classic, part of the PBR Canada Cup Series, final regular season stop prior to the finals. So it's going to be a good 2 days of bull riding and action-packed 2 days of bull riding. Again, that's October 23rd and 24th. I have tickets to give away to the Saturday night performance. So if you're up to winning four tickets, text 8 seconds to the Groundkeeper Lawn Fertilizer text line, 306-938-0600. We will cut off entries at 5 o'clock today. Remember, you can enter 30 minutes from your last entry. Not 28, not 29, because if you do that, it won't accept your entry. You got to wait 30 minutes from your last entry to enter multiple times. Do that right up until 5 o'clock for your chance to win your way in with the PBR here on CJWW. Coming up for you, I have Brett Kissel on the way, John Pardee. We'll get to Kenny Chesney after this.
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5: The city decides not to include people living on the streets and encampments in this year's homeless count, citing safety concerns for its volunteers. What that could mean for the city's homeless population.
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0: Country 600 CJWW Classic Mickey Gilly on the 3 o'clock Stampede. Hey, we're standing behind our Saskatoon Hilltops. Yeah, they dropped a 27-11 decision to the Winnipeg Rifles yesterday, but now the new season starts. Toppers are playoff bound, and many people woke up after the loss yesterday thinking that the Hilltops would be playing their playoff games on the road. That is not the case. They have a home playoff game this weekend due to a tie break. So this Sunday afternoon, 1 o'clock at SMF Field, Saskatoon Hilltops at home to the Edmonton Wildcats. Stand behind them and get out there and cheer on the Toppers this weekend. We got all your sports coming up at 4 o'clock.
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8: WW Weather.
0: Clear sky early this evening, otherwise partly cloudy later on. Slight chance of showers overnight tonight with a low 7 degrees. Sunny and a bit windy tomorrow. Wind gusts to 50 kilometers per hour out of the northwest. High of 19. Sunny and 18 on Wednesday. Cloudy and 16 on Thursday. For weather where you are anytime, go to CJWWradio.com. In North Battle for this hour, sunny and 21. Prince Albert mainly sunny and 19. It's 24 in Moose Jaw. Saskatoon, mix of sun and cloud, light wind out of the southwest. It's a gorgeous 22 degrees on the Stampede with Sarah Evans.

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1: This is Venice Ferguson in the Saskatoon Media Group Newsroom with your news now. Kinexus stresses the three R's during Cybersecurity Awareness Month. 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Friendship Inn would be glad to take donations and volunteers. South Carolina man in court today in connection to fatal accident near Foam Lake.
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0: Country 600 CJWW Stampede. That's Kyle McKierney in Rear View and Sarah Evans, I Keep Looking. There's a lot of people thinking, you're probably one of them over the weekend, what that show announcement could be this morning. Well, it's going to be a fun night as CJWW presents Jerry D on his The New Stuff tour. 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

0: Country 600 CJWW Brett Kissel on the 3 o'clock Stampede. Make a life, not a living. Well, the Corys are grand prize winners for the CJWW Flamin Saskatchewan Summer Hauler. They have a great life off the beaten path, making a living in the middle of nowhere. But don't worry, we didn't get lost. We found their place. We dropped off the trailer. They got a big feedlot there. They run a pile of cattle out that way, and we just pulled up along a big, long row of round bales and unhooked the trailer and gave Shelby all of our great prizes that they won there today. Yeah, we got the video posted. Check it out when you get a chance. It's on our Facebook fan page. Coming back with our boots off, John Party next.
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5: 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What that could mean for the city's homeless population.
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0: the CJWW Newsroom, bringing you Saskatchewan's news first. Here's what's happening.
1: Good afternoon. It's 22 degrees at 4 o'clock. I'm Les Lazaruk. The provincial NDP wants to reverse what it calls a harmful piece of legislation that was passed back in 2019. That year, the provincial government decided that those on the Saskatchewan Income Support Program would be responsible for paying their own rent and utilities instead of direct payments being made on their behalf. Housing critic April Chiefcalf says this decision was certainly a factor in the current homelessness situation, and the provincial government has a choice to make.
2: Now, we're giving Scott Moe and the Sask Party a choice. They can work with us this fall, and they can pass this legislation. They can help keep vulnerable people in Saskatchewan housed right now. Or if they refuse, we will reverse these harmful changes when we form the next Saskatchewan NDP government.
1: Chiefcalf says the NDP intends to restore the direct payment format this fall in the legislature. Meanwhile, a 23-year-old Saskatoon man and a 25-year-old woman from Onion Lake are facing charges following an incident yesterday afternoon in the Confederation Park area. Police were called to the 300 block of Douglas Crescent around 10 minutes to 3. Four people were spotted attempting to flee in a Jeep Cherokee. Officers conducted a high-risk traffic stop and searched the vehicle. They located a sawed-off rifle, a baton, and a taser. The man is facing four firearm-related offenses, and the woman is charged with two counts of possessing a weapon dangerous to the public peace and carrying a concealed weapon. Elsewhere, Nipawin RCMP say 78-year-old male Wayne Monich, who is from Nipawin and was reported missing Friday after having last been seen Thursday, was located deceased. RCMP say based on preliminary investigation, Wayne's death is not believed to be suspicious in nature. Also, work being done on farms and ranches is being recognized this week. Agriculture Week is an opportunity to learn more about how food is produced, as well as the people responsible for putting it on your table. Clinton Monchuk is the executive director of Farm and Food Care Saskatchewan.
3: Whether it's talking about the food that you're growing in your garden, whether it's the harvest that hopefully for a lot of farmers is coming to a completion, or ranchers rounding up their cattle and bringing them back home. All these different things that we're doing in an effort to grow food for not only residents here in the province of Saskatchewan, but throughout this country of Canada and around the world.
1: Social media is an important part of getting the message out to consumers, especially those in urban areas. Farmers and ranchers can submit photos for a contest as well as posting them online using the hashtag #CelebrateAgriculture. And staff and volunteers at the Friendship Inn in Saskatoon are working to prepare for a huge Thanksgiving feast. CEO Sandra Carey says the inn will be providing a full-blown turkey dinner to more than 2,500 people this weekend.
4: When we head into October, it's just because of that holiday season. That's when we look to the community for support, because we're all trying to put food around our table and have a celebratory meal at Thanksgiving. So we just want people to, you know, maybe remember that there are those that are in need and could use that support.
1: She says it costs about $5 to fill a plate, so donations of cash, pies, potatoes, turkeys, or volunteer time are always welcome. Carrie says on average, the inn provides between 1,500 and 1,700 meals per day, an increase from last year. Carrie encourages those interested in volunteering to visit their website. I'm Les Lazaruk, CJWW News.
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1: The Environment Canada forecast for Saskatoon and area. Partly cloudy with a 30% chance of showers overnight. Wind becoming northwest 20 kilometers an hour this evening, a low of 7. Sunny tomorrow, wind northwest gusting to 50 kilometers per hour, a high of 19. For Tuesday night, a few clouds. Wind west gusting to 60 kilometers an hour, becoming light near midnight, a low of plus 4. Sunny for Wednesday and a high of 18. For the Prince Albert region, becoming partly cloudy this evening. Wind becoming west 20 kilometers an hour, a low of 7. Tomorrow, sunny. Wind becoming west 30 kilometers an hour in the morning, a high of 18. A few clouds Tuesday night, wind becoming light in the evening, a low of plus 4. Wednesday, sunny and a high of 17. Temperatures across the province, Spiritwood, Watrous, Humboldt, Meadow Lake, and Lloydminster are all reporting 21 degrees. It's 23 in Rosetown, Kindersley, and Regina, as well as Swift Current. Outlook is 22. It's 20 in Wynyard and Yorkton. LaRange is 17. Melfort, Nipawin, and Hudson Bay are all 19. It's 24 in Moose Jaw. In North Battleford, a west-northwest wind 15 kilometers per hour, a temperature of 21 degrees. Mainly sunny skies in Prince Albert, a west-southwest wind 15 kilometers kilometers per hour and 19, and in Saskatoon under mainly cloudy skies. West-southwest breeze 13 kilometers per hour, 41% the relative humidity, and the temperature is 22 degrees.
5: This is Venice Ferguson with Coffee Talk. As we head into the season of gathering together, be it Thanksgiving, kids coming home on a school break, maybe even looking as far ahead as December, I'm trying to also focus on those folks struggling to get by. There are some decent prices right now for turkeys at various stores, or hams, or maybe chickens. Perhaps not the big sit-down meal then, just day-to-day. A variety of grocery outlets have had good sale prices on soup, for instance. While a case of soup may not seem like much when you know the food bank in Saskatoon sees on average 24,000 visits per month and 40% of them are children, every bit still helps. And maybe donating a turkey to the Friendship Inn for Thanksgiving seems like a drop in the bucket when they're feeding at least 2,500 people. But again, when the community pitches in, it fills the gaps. And volunteering is a wonderful way to give back. Just some of your time. Maybe as a workplace, your office offers volunteering for one shift before the big day to help prepare. Or maybe as a family to show younger folks, as they start out in life, how important it is to lend a helping hand so the community can rise together.
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1: Good afternoon. I'm Les Lazarick with CJWW Sports. So the streak will continue after all. The Saskatoon Hilltops will continue their run of consecutive years hosting a Prairie Football Conference semifinal game that dates back to 1990. Toppers will play the Edmonton Wildcats this Sunday, but at SMF Field, not in Edmonton as originally announced. Hilltops, Wildcats, and Calgary all finished tied for second with 4-4 records, with Regina first at 7-1. Regina will be home to Calgary in the other semi on Sunday. Meanwhile, it's a bye week for all six teams in the Canada West University Football Conference. Next action will be the October 16th and 17th weekend, with the first place Saskatchewan Huskies at home on Saturday the 17th against Manitoba at Griffith Stadium. Elsewhere, just 3 weeks remain in the CFL's 2026 season before the playoffs commence. The Saskatchewan Roughriders' third last game is Thanksgiving Day Monday, when they begin a home-and-home set with the East Division leading Alouettes in Montreal. The return match is Saturday the 17th in Regina. South of the border, where New Orleans hosts Atlanta in the 20th anniversary of the Dome coming. Back on September 25th of 2006, New Orleans beat Atlanta 23-3 in the Saints' return to the rebuilt Superdome after Hurricane Katrina. This Monday night game ends week four of the NFL season. To hockey, where there's four games in the NHL tonight, with Ottawa in Boston, Winnipeg at Pittsburgh, Tampa Bay welcomes Philadelphia, and San Jose goes to Dallas, also closer to home, where the Saskatoon Blades and Prince Albert Raiders are both idle until Friday, with the Bridge City Bunch at home to Moose Jaw, while PA travels to Regina. In addition, the Bridge City Bunch announced they've reassigned 17-year-old defenseman Spencer Kuntz to Verdon of the Manitoba Junior League. On the high school beat, check out the Monday schedule entry under the sports tab at cjwwradio.com for all the details on tonight's three matches in the Saskatoon High School Boys Soccer League. Plus, in baseball, the majors' postseason spotlight is on the American League, with the Red Sox visiting Cleveland and the Yankees going to Tampa Bay. Chicago and the Rays won their respective opening games of best-of-five division series. That's CJWW. WW Sports. I'm Les Lazarick.
0: It's time. The home stretch drive is on. Here's another hour of legendary country on CJWW.

0: Country 600 CJWW, what's not to love about this beautiful fall weather? 22 degrees out there right now. It was nice yesterday, too. I was doing a bunch of yard work yesterday. No shirt on. I mean, you know it's nice weather when you can do that in October. That's Lisa Brokop for you on the Homestretch Drive. And Dwight Yoakam, Turn It On, Turn It Up, and Turn Me Loose makes me think of a bull rider in the buck and shoot, nodding the head, turning him loose on a rank buck and bull. And that's what's coming to town with the PBR Canada Cup Series. It is the Saskatoon Classic. Tickets are on sale now. It'll be Friday, October 23rd, and Saturday, October 24th, two nights of the PBR at Sasktel Center. And we are giving away four tickets to Saturday night's perf. To get in, all you got to do is text 8 seconds to the Groundkeeper Lawn Fertilizer text line, and you can enter 30 minutes from your last entry. Cutoff is 5 o'clock. We'll draw and give away the PBR tickets next hour. Quick peek at traffic. Things are moving pretty good out there, except Circle Drive South. In the eastbound direction, things are backed up from the Regina Cloverleaf all the way to Clarence Avenue. And those getting trying to get out of Stonebridge on Preston Avenue South, it's backed up too. It's not really not moving on Circle Drive South, so it's not moving. It's congested in that area too. So heads up there. If you got anything else for us to pass along, the number's 306-938-0600. Radney Foster for you this hour. Music from Willie Nelson on the way. And we're back next with Luke Combs.
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0: Country 600 CJWW. I'm hoping for a Falcons win tonight on Monday Night Football. It's not going to be easy. They got to do it in New Orleans. And it's going to be an emotional night there as the Saints celebrate the 20th anniversary of the Superdome's historic reopening after Hurricane Katrina. So we'll see what happens. But if the Falcons can win on the road tonight, I win the Lazarick Football League this week. So hoping to be in the money. Need a little bit of luck on my side. That's Jade Eagleson on the home stretch drive. And Luke Combs, be by you. Hey, if you're feeling lucky, make sure to get entered in to win our Parktown Hotel Concert Series package with the Red Clay Strays. Now, they are nominated for Vocal Group of the Year at the CMA Awards. That'll be Wednesday, November 18th. They're nominated against Lady A, Little Big Town, Midland, and Old Dominion. Now, the Red Clay Strays, they won that award last year, ending Old Dominion's long run in that category. They won it for quite a few years in a row until the Red Clay Strays came along. And we're giving away that Parktown Hotel Concert Series package. 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By the way, the group is coming to Saskatoon to play Sasktel Center in March.
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6: The city decides not to include people living on the streets and encampments in this year's homeless count, citing safety concerns for its volunteers. What that could mean for the city's homeless population.
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0: Again, in traffic, avoid Circle Drive South, headed in the eastbound direction. Things are backed up from the Regina Cloverleaf all the way past Clarence Avenue, so bumper-to-bumper traffic there. Avoid it if you can or expect delays. Weather forecast for the Saskatoon area tonight, partly cloudy, slight chance of showers overnight, low 7 degrees. Sunshine tomorrow and a bit windy. Wind gusting northwest to 50 kilometers per hour with a high of 19. Sunny and 18 on Wednesday, sunny and 16 on Thursday. For weather where you are anytime, go to CJWWradio.com. Right now, North Battleford is sunny and 22. Prince Albert mainly sunny and 20. 24 in Outlook and Saskatoon. We have a mix of sun and cloud, west wind at 22 kilometers per hour. It is 22 degrees on the home stretch drive with Radney Foster.

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1: This is Venice Ferguson in the Saskatoon Media Group Newsroom with your news now. Kinexus stresses the three R's during Cybersecurity Awareness Month. 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Friendship Inn would be glad to take donations and volunteers. South Carolina man in court today in connection to fatal accident near Foam Lake.
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0: Country 600, CJWW, sunshine in the forecast again for us tomorrow with a high of 19. Right now in Saskatoon, it's 22 degrees. The sunshine's free. That's the latest from Tennille Towns on the home stretch drive. Willie Nelson's on the road again, and Toby Keith, I want to talk about me. We want to talk about traffic out there quickly. Avoid Circle Drive south if you can help it in the eastbound direction. Things are backed up from the Regina Cloverleaf all the way past Clarence Avenue a ways, so avoid it if you can. Bumper-to-bumper traffic there. Anything else you got? 306-938-0600. On Friday night, we'll have Saskatoon Blades hockey for you. In fact, the Blades are home Friday to Moose Jaw, Saturday to Regina. 7 o'clock face-off both nights at Sastel Center. And we'll have the cutting-edge pregame show 15 minutes prior to face-off. Right here on CJWW with the voice of the Blades, Les Lazarick. If you want to be a baller, you got to win
1: the summer hall. Hey, is this Shelby?
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1: 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I also have another special guest in studio here with me today, Mitch Flamin.
3: 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You got the trailer and all the stuff that's been hauling around.
2: 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Thank you guys so much.
1: 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My goodness. 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

0: from the CJWW Newsroom, bringing you Saskatchewan's news first. Here's what's happening.
1: Good afternoon. It's 22 degrees at 5 o'clock. I'm Les Lazarick. In the news, the Saskatchewan NDP says a change made to the Saskatchewan Income Support Program is playing a role in today's homelessness crisis. In sports, so the streak will continue after all for the Saskatoon Hilltops. If you see news happening where you're at, call us at 244-1925. The Saskatchewan NDP says what began as an effort to give people financial autonomy is looking like a detrimental policy change in hindsight. In 2019, the provincial government decided that those on the Saskatchewan Income Support Program would be responsible for paying their own rent and utilities to landlords. This alteration also coincided with the start of the COVID-19 pandemic, making for some unfortunate timing. NDP housing critic April Chiefcalf says this harmful change is a primary reason why so many people have become homeless in recent years.
2: Now, I think where this went wrong is if you know you have people who have been on income support where your bills are being paid directly to landlords and utility companies, and you change it overnight, and you're concerned that they need to learn financial literacy, that doesn't happen overnight.
1: Chief Cass says the NDP intends to restore the direct payment format this fall in the legislature. Meanwhile, as of Sunday, gas prices in Saskatoon are averaging 178.9 cents per liter and are down 5 cents per liter from last week. However, prices are up 26.2 cents per liter compared to a month ago and are 47 cents per liter more than the same time last year. In a news release, head of petroleum analysis at Gas Buddy, Patrick DeHaan, said fuel prices went up in Ontario, Quebec, and BC, but declined in most other provinces. Alberta led the way thanks to the government suspending their provincial fuel tax, which led to some of the steepest drops in the country. DeHaan also said, quote, diesel fell in every province except Nova Scotia, with Alberta again leading the way lower thanks to the tax suspension. For now, the relief seen in much of Canada may continue, though the situation remains tied to global refinery supply conditions, with refineries behind the Strait of Hormuz still not fully able to move products through, keeping fuel prices elevated relative to what crude levels alone might suggest. In addition, older generations aren't the only ones being scammed, according to Connexus Credit Union. The credit union is bringing the topic of cybercrime up during Cybersecurity Awareness Month after finding only 5 to 10% of scams get reported. A common reason can be not knowing where to go after being scammed or finding a scam. Michael Malevsky, the media relations specialist with Connexus, says there are some scams that have been more common in recent times, such as overpayment scams and verification code scams.
3: The top one is investment scams right now. So we really encourage the Saskatchewan public to watch out for promised returns that seem too good to be true. We even see where scammers may send some money back, and I'm going to use air quotes here, as a return or dividend to gain further trust, as well as more of the victim's money.
1: People are encouraged to call their financial institute and in some cases police to report a scam. More information on prevention and details on common scams can be found on the Canadian Centre for Cybersecurity website. Elsewhere, a lawyer for the truck driver involved in a deadly crash in East Central Saskatchewan that killed a woman and two girls says the man is overwhelmed with grief. Brian Pfefferly says his client, Kelly Knopf, plans to fully cooperate with authorities as the case moves through court. RCMP has said the 40-year-old was driving a truck Friday when he allegedly smashed into an SUV while trying to pass a semi on a rural road near Foam Lake. Three people in the SUV were killed, including the 40-year-old woman driving the car and two girls who were 8 and 5 years old. Mounties say a man who was also in the SUV was taken to hospital in serious condition and the semi driver was not injured. Knopf, who's from South Carolina, as well as two other passengers, were also taken to hospital. Knopf is facing charges for dangerous driving, causing death and bodily harm. He was on a hunting trip and is scheduled to appear in Yorkton Court on Wednesday. In addition, three people suffered non-life-threatening injuries in a two-vehicle collision this afternoon in Saskatoon. A Saskatoon Police Service news release says a Honda CR-V and Toyota Tacoma collided at the intersection of Hunter Road and Preston Avenue South around 1:30 p.m., causing one vehicle to flip onto its side. The SPS is continuing to investigate. Also, Saskatoon police are investigating a pair of Saturday evening robberies on 33rd Street West. Around 7:45 p.m., police were called to a business in the 1600 block of 33rd Street West. Staff reported two men stole product, made violent threats, and then fled on foot. A few minutes later, a man was robbed while walking near 33rd Street West and Westview Place. The victim was threatened with a gun. No one was physically injured in either robbery. Descriptions of the suspects are in our online story at CJWW Radio. In addition, Regina police are investigating the sixth homicide of the year in the Queen City. A 20-year-old man was located in the 1300 block of Robinson Street on Saturday afternoon with injuries consistent with a gunshot wound. The man died at the scene. The victim's name is not being released at this time. Meantime, Melville RCMP are investigating a fatal collision that killed a 73-year-old woman. A Saskatchewan RCMP news release says a vehicle struck a pedestrian on Highway 10 northeast of Melville on October 2nd. The woman was pronounced dead at the scene. The driver remained at the scene, and the investigation continues with help from a collision reconstructionist and the Saskatchewan Coroner's Service. Plus, this is Agriculture Week 2026, a time to celebrate agriculture and everyone involved in our province. Farm and Food Care Saskatchewan Executive Director Clinton Monchuk says it's also important to get correct information directly to the consumer.
4: And all you have to do is go on social media to see some of those misguided or mistruths that might be spread. Having an opportunity to get the truth out right off the bat is hugely beneficial for our industry, and that's really one of the encouraging factors that go along with Agriculture Week.
1: Farm and Food Care Saskatchewan is also hosting an online photo contest this month. This includes farm scenes, farm faces, farm animals, and Saskatchewan-grown foods. You can also vote for your favorite photo online. In addition, this summer, the Friendship Inn started a new initiative. CEO Sandra Carey says in an effort to expand services to the community, the inn started serving supper meals on Tuesday, Wednesday, and Thursdays between 4 and 5.
5: Yeah, we've been very full in the supper hour, and there has been a lot of demand for it. So we'll see how things go as the weather gets colder, and hopefully do our best to just bring people out of the cold and get their tummies full.
1: The inn has also extended breakfasts and lunch service times by 30 minutes each to reach more people. And if that isn't enough, Carrie says the inn will be providing a full-blown turkey dinner for over 2,500 people this Thanksgiving. To ensure it's a go, Carrie reminds the public that donations of cash, pies, potatoes, turkeys, or volunteer time are always welcome. And today's internet news poll question: what do you think about hunting animals? To vote, go to Have Your Say at cjwwradio.com. 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
1: The Environment Canada forecast for Saskatoon and area: partly cloudy with a 30% chance of showers overnight. Wind becoming northwest 20 kilometers an hour this evening, a low of 7. Sunny tomorrow, wind northwest gusting to 50 kilometers per hour, a high of 19. For Tuesday night, a few clouds. Wind west gusting to 60 kilometers an hour, becoming light near midnight, a low of plus 4. Sunny for Wednesday and a high of 18. For the Prince Albert region, becoming partly cloudy this evening. Wind becoming west 20 kilometers an hour, a low of 7. Tomorrow, sunny. Wind becoming west 30 kilometers an hour in the morning, a high of 18. A few clouds Tuesday night, wind becoming light in the evening, a low of plus 4. Wednesday, sunny and a high of 17. Temperatures across the province: Spiritwood, Watrous, Humboldt, Yorkton, and Lloydminster are all reporting 21 degrees. It's 23 in Rosetown and Kindersley. Outlook is 24. It's 20 in Wynyard, Melford, and Hudson Bay. Regina, Meadow Lake, Swift Current, and Moose Jaw are all 22. It's 19 in LaRonge and Nipawin. In North Battleford, a west wind 15 kilometers per hour, a temperature of 22 degrees. Mainly sunny skies in Prince Albert, a west-southwest wind 15 kilometers per hour and 20. And in Saskatoon, under mainly cloudy skies, west breeze 22 kilometers per hour, 39% relative humidity, and the temperature is 22 degrees. Coming up in Agribiz, a recently retired wheat breeder from the USAS Crop Development Center reviews his lengthy career. The business report is next.
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8: Good afternoon, I'm Neil Billinger with CJWW's Agribiz. Developing a high-quality wheat variety takes many years, and over his four decades as a plant breeder, Dr. Pierre Huckel has dozens to his credit. Huckel recently retired and is now a professor emeritus at the University of Saskatchewan's Crop Development Center. He was a recent guest on the Wheat Profit podcast produced by Sask Wheat. He characterizes his plant breeding philosophy as 80% conservative or conventional and 20% trying different things.
9: Working on purple wheat, annual forage wheat, those all ended up being commercialized. And then, you know, I crossed wheat with quack grass, see if it would grow as a perennial, but it didn't. But we got some disease resistance and other stuff out of that. So it's important to have a 20%. And I think, you know, if you're working in the private sector, you're not going to be able to do that. But I think especially in a university setting, that's the one place where, you know, I think you can do that and should do that. Because sometimes that's where the innovation comes from, simple little ideas.
8: Wheat breeding in a prairie climate has its challenges.
9: If you do the math, most of the yield is formed in 40, 50 days. You can only express a trait so much in that confined period of time. You know, if you're growing winter wheat for 7 or 8 months, you can fiddle around with traits that will help you maybe with, you know, drought tolerance or heat tolerance or whatever. But when everything's jammed into a month and a half, difficult.
8: Huckel talks about the effort to increase wheat yields.
9: If you look at wheat yield gains in the last 15 years, we've done quite well in Western Canada. Part of that is I think we've kind of become a bit more pragmatic around seed size and shape, which was an impediment until 2007, and we've also kind of relaxed on the maturity, which can be a risk if we have an early frost, but we've got a longer grain filling period. So I think we're already adapting to the realities, and you know, we're in a continental climate. Things are unpredictable. So we have inherently selected the plant type that is what we call plastic. It can respond and recover to a certain point from stress.
8: Dr. Pierre Huckel is a recently retired plant breeder and professor emeritus with the University of Saskatchewan's Crop Development Center. He was a recent guest on the Wheat Profit podcast produced by Sask Wheat. And that's your Agribiz. I'm Neil Billinger.
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8: Good afternoon, I'm Neil Billinger with CJWW's AgriBiz. Developing a high-quality wheat variety takes many years, and over his four decades as a plant breeder, Dr. Pierre Huckel has dozens to his credit. Huckel recently retired and is now a professor emeritus at the University of Saskatchewan's Crop Development Center. He was a recent guest on the Wheat Profit podcast produced by Sask Wheat. He characterizes his plant breeding philosophy as 80% conservative or conventional and 20% trying different things.
9: Working on purple wheat, annual forage wheat, those all ended up being commercialized. And then, you know, I crossed wheat with quack grass, see if it would grow as a perennial, but it didn't. But we got some disease resistance and other stuff out of that. So it's important to have a 20%. And I think, you know, if you're working in a

0: Introducing the new Crush It Hard Iced Tea from the makers of Provincial Vodka. Crush It tastes like
1: victory. I think we've kind of become a bit more pragmatic around seed size and shape, which was an impediment until 2007, and we've also kind of relaxed on the maturity, which can be a risk if we have an early frost, but we've got a longer grain filling period. So I think we're already adapting to the realities, and you know, we're in a continental climate. Things are unpredictable. So we have inherently selected a plant type that is what we call plastic. It can respond and recover to a certain point from stress.
2: Dr. Pierre Huckel is a recently retired plant breeder and professor emeritus with the University of Saskatchewan's Crop Development Center. He was a recent guest on the Wheat Profit podcast produced by Sask Wheat. And that's your Agribiz. I'm Neil Billinger.
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4: Good afternoon, I'm Les Lazarick with CJWW Sports. Upon further review, the Saskatoon Hilltops will play the Edmonton Wildcats in a Prairie Football Conference semifinal game this Sunday at SMF Field. Initially, following yesterday's regular season ending 27-11 loss to Winnipeg at SMF Field, the Toppers were believed to be heading to Edmonton this coming Sunday to face the Wildcats after both teams finished with 4-4 records, tied for second place, with Edmonton holding the tiebreaker by virtue of outscoring Saskatoon 41-39 in the two meetings they split. However, Calgary's surprising come-from-behind 46-30 victory in Regina yesterday pulled the Colts into the mix at 4-4. The now second-seeded Hilltops will be home to the third-seeded Wildcats at SMF Field on Sunday at 1, while Regina will host Calgary for a second consecutive weekend in the other semi. South of the border, where the Monday night week 4 ending NFL contest tonight between a pair of 1-2 teams is significant in history. New Orleans had an extra day this past week to prepare for Atlanta and used it to educate players, many of whom were toddlers in 2006, about the Saints' Week 3 Monday night game against the Falcons 20 years ago. The Dome Coming, as it's known in New Orleans, was played after the Superdome was used as a shelter of last resort, was damaged by Hurricane Katrina, contaminated by mold, and left in foul-smelling squalor after thousands of evacuees were stuck there, surrounded by flooded streets for days without power or plumbing. It was closed for 13 months and underwent extensive fast-track repairs before it could welcome back fans, many of whom were still rebuilding their own homes. To hockey, where Washington captain Alex Ovechkin revealed today that he will retire from the NHL after this season. Ovechkin is the NHL's all-time leader in goals with 929, having passed Wayne Gretzky in April of 2025. The 41-year-old Russian informed his Capitals teammates of the news this morning. Ovechkin said he and his family decided in the summer that this would be his final NHL season. Also, Ottawa in Boston tonight, Winnipeg at Pittsburgh among four games in the NHL. Over to baseball, where seven members of the champion Saskatoon Berries were named to one of four different Western Canadian Baseball League All-Star teams today. Outstanding Canadian player and outfielder Ethan Murdoch, plus second baseman and league batting champion Gail Salinas, are on the first All-Star team. Starting pitcher Michael Saul and reliever Brooks Jones are on the second squad. Shortstop Brock Laird is on the third unit, while infielder Josh Henson and designated hitter Gavin Panks were named to an honorable mention team. On the diamond, where Cleveland is trying to even up their American League division series with the White Sox before the best of five switches venues to Chicago. At last glance, in the fifth inning, the Guardians led 2-1. In addition, tonight's other ALDS game has Tampa Bay looking to hold serve at home against the Yankees before the best of five moves over to Yankee Stadium. Plus, it's a travel day for the National League sets as Milwaukee takes a 2-0 lead into San Diego, while Atlanta is not at 1-1 with the defending World Series champion LA Dodgers. That's CJWW Sports. I'm Les Lazarick. My parting shot is next.
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1: This is the second of the two-part set of NHL season prognostications from the Fearless Predictor, including the picking of a Stanley Cup champion. Again, no biggie that I'm doing this with the regular season already 6 days old. No team has played more than four games, and Ottawa has only seen action once. Heck, TFP hasn't done Western Hockey League season predictions because league GMs themselves said it's hard to know who is good and who isn't until everyone has played at least 10 games. So that's my excuse there. Deal with it. The Western Conference is today's focus, starting with the Pacific Division, where if Edmonton can get any kind of goaltending and focus on their play without the puck, they should finish first. It won't be a slam dunk, as Vegas will give them a good run, but ultimately will play the franchise on the rise, San Jose, in the opening round of the playoffs next April, since I have the Sharks finishing third. In the Central Division, Colorado will be the class of the division again. Their Achilles heel, similar to that of the Oilers, is goaltending and team defense, but they have more than enough to overcome Dallas in second, with Minnesota squeezing past Utah for third place. The Mammoth are another team like San Jose, a franchise on the rise with a roster of carefully cobbled together good young players. They'll be the first wild card team, and the LA Kings will be the second one, just finishing ahead of Anaheim. The reward for the Kings will be a first round matchup with the Avalanche, who will snow them under. Beyond the hard luck ninth place Ducks, the order of non-playoff finish in the Wild West will be St. Louis, Seattle, Nashville, my Winnipeg Jets, Chicago, Calgary, and Vancouver. I'd like to say that my Jets can finish higher than 13th, possibly, but not good enough to be in the top eight, with the whole Connor Hellebuyck trade demand situation as a distraction. Also, I've only got Edmonton and Montreal making the postseason from among the group of seven Canadian-based teams, as once again, the drought of a Canadian-based team winning the Stanley Cup will extend to 34 years. Having said that, I'm picking Dallas to beat Washington next June for the big trophy. That's my parting shot. I'm Les Lazarick. And it turned out nice again.
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0: Country 600 CJWW Dean Brody on the home stretch drive, a man without a woman. And Sawyer Brown, thank God for you. Man, these PBR tickets are a sought-after ticket. Everybody wants to win them. Good luck on winning them here with the station that gives away more to more people more often. We have the draw coming up shortly. And if you need to buy them, get a hold of the Sastel Center box office, Ticketmaster, or a link through the event calendar at cjwwradio.com. In traffic this afternoon, things on Circle Drive South have improved a lot during the 5 o'clock information update. They look a lot better now. Higher volume of traffic on Circle Drive North this time of the day. Back in traffic up a bit. And northbound on Idlewild Drive towards Marquis Drive is backed up as well because of the closure of Wanuskewin Road. And that's all we have for you at the moment. Just some delays, but nothing major out there from what we can see. Anything else you'd like to pass along? My number's 306-938-0600. Ben's going to join us with the Hollywood Minute this hour. I got Megan Patrick, music from the Washboard Union, and your forecast details are next.
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0: And in the forecast, we have S-U-N-N-Y. First of all, tonight, though, partly cloudy. Slight chance of showers overnight. Low 7 degrees. And here comes that sunshine again tomorrow. Wind gusting northwest to 50 and a high of 19. Sunny and 18 on Wednesday. Sunny and 16 on Thursday. Normal daytime high for this time of the year, 14 degrees. For weather where you are anytime, go to cjwwradio.com. Right now, North Battleford, sunny and 21. Prince Albert, mainly sunny and 21. Over in Kindersley, it's 23. And in Saskatoon, we have a mainly sunny sky, west wind at 18 kilometers per hour. It's 21 degrees on the home stretch drive with the beaches of Cheyenne.

0: Country 600 CJWW. We're going to find out how Tom Cruise's new movie made out of the box office over the weekend, coming up in just a few minutes as part of the Hollywood Minute with Ben Brooks. That's Garth Brooks, no relation, in the beaches of Cheyenne. All right, thanks for playing along and entering in for your chance to win tickets to the PBR Saskatoon Classic. Last stop on the 2026 Canada Cup Series Tour, prior to the finals in Edmonton. And there is a lot on the line for these Cowboys that are in the mix, in the hunt for a Canadian title. And it's going to be a big event in Saskatoon. Again, that's Friday, October. I was going to say September. We're not in September anymore. Friday, October 23rd, and Saturday, October 24th, SaskTel Center. In fact, you can enter in to win some tickets to the PBR under the win tab right now at cjwwradio.com. But if you text in to win my tickets here this afternoon, well, what do you say we let the computer pick to see who's going to the PBR? Well, looks like we're sending Nick to the PBR. Nick Janescu, you are into the winner's circle. Four tickets for you, Nick, to enjoy some bull riding Saturday, October 24th, SaskTel Center.
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0: Country 600 CJWW, Megan Patrick on the home stretch drive with her brand new single, Your Daddy's Smile. Well, it's Colleen Hoover's thriller, Verity, that was smiling at the box office over the weekend, raking in $32.6 million. Ben has more from Hollywood with the Hollywood Minute. 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
3: Well, here we go with the Hollywood Minute, and it was a rough weekend for Tom Cruise at the box office. His new movie, Digger, reportedly brought in just $8 million in North America during its opening weekend. And that's not great when you consider the movie's budget is reportedly at least $125 million, with some estimates putting the final production cost closer to $180 million. The movie has Cruise playing Digger Rockwell, an aging oil tycoon, and marks one of his biggest departures from the action movies we've become used to seeing him in over the last decade. Meanwhile, an old box office champion is apparently back on top. 2019's Avengers Endgame has reclaimed the title of highest grossing movie of all time worldwide, passing Avatar following its theatrical re-release. The Endgame encore added four new scenes to the end credits and helped push the movie's worldwide total to approximately $2.925 billion ahead of Avatar. And finally, production has been temporarily halted on the Daily Wire movie Pawn Shop in Livingston, Montana. City officials suspended the film permit after residents raised concerns about disruptions and potentially hazardous stunts involving blank gunfire, pyrotechnics, and even a staged car crash. The movie's cast includes Danny Trejo, Harvey Keitel, and Henry Thomas. So we'll have to see what happens there. But that is your Hollywood Minute today.
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0: Country 600 CJWW Washboard Union on the home stretch drive. Maybe it's the moonshine. You know, for Spotlight on Seniors tomorrow at TCU Place, they're going to have a lot of stuff there for those 55 and over. 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And this is a great chance for older adults to get out and learn some things. 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Okay, that's being put on by the Saskatoon Council on Aging. 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
1: The Environment Canada forecast for Saskatoon and area. Partly cloudy with a 30% chance of showers overnight. Wind becoming northwest 20 kilometers an hour this evening, a low of 7. Sunny tomorrow, wind northwest gusting to 50 kilometers per hour, a high of 19. For Tuesday night, a few clouds. Wind west gusting to 60 kilometers an hour, becoming light near midnight, a low of plus 4. Sunny for Wednesday and a high of 18. For the Prince Albert region, becoming partly cloudy this evening. Wind becoming west 20 kilometers an hour, a low of 7. Tomorrow, sunny. Wind becoming west 30 kilometers an hour in the morning, a high of 18. A few clouds Tuesday night. Wind becoming light in the evening, a low of plus 4. Wednesday, sunny and a high of 17.
0: 5 decades strong, 1976 to 2026, celebrating 50 years with CJWW.